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1: India is so big, it's just hard for me to wrap my head around it. And so many people. Okay, you're in construction. That's where you went. What happened?
2: I'd gone to India. We were drilling a well. Across the street, there are some untouchables. They're considered valueless in life. Barely above a flea on a dog's back. The guy that was running the show told us we could not give any money to them because if we did, we'd become an untouchable and nobody would work with us. So every day, against orders, I would sneak by and try to flip them a nickel or something. And boom, a big loud explosion. Here comes a car. And this car hits this untouchable. You can see his body roll up under the car. The guy opens the door, looks under the car, sees him, closes the door, and boom, just drives right on off. I'm sure broken bones, everything. He was a mess. I just ran over and picked this guy up and got him out of the way. In that village, you have to supply the hospital with everything. I knew now I wasn't going to have a job. I just felt inspired. I said, give me your address, tell me how to mail to you, and I will mail you $75 a month. That was big money for me back then.
1: So you no longer had a job. So you went back stateside, and that is not where the story ends. You got to check out the next part. Give me a couple of songs and I'll have it for you.
3: 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Chino 60 eastbound, right at Reservoir, there's a stalled big rig. Right lane's blocked. You'll see delays backed up to about Phillips Ranch Road. And in Riverside, 91 westbound after Tyler Street, looks like a crash is along the right shoulder. It's causing some spectator traffic from Van Buren. And the 15 northbound heading into the Cajon Pass, you're looking at some slowing that's going to stay slow from the 215 to the 138. KSGN is now heard in Irvine, subscription-free on Apple CarPlay and Android Auto for the KSGN app. That's traffic. 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
5: 11 days before Christmas, my boys estranged themselves from my husband and I and took our grandbabies with them and our daughters-in-law. And then I lost a 40-year-old career because of my health. And then I was diagnosed with breast cancer, and it was like my identity was gone. I didn't have a purpose anymore if I wasn't a grandma, you know, and I can't work anymore, and I'm useless.

I would have nights where I would get up in the middle of the night and go driving around and just crying and crying and crying. And one particular night, I sat in the parking lot and I screamed and I cried and I turned the radio station on. I knew I sat there for a little bit longer, probably a good hour. I was less focused on our situation and more focused on what I was hearing on the radio. I felt instantly safe and protected. And God, he reminded me, you know, that he is still there and I'm not going to fight all this.

0: 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I have you guys. And you guys were my miracle. And I just never could be any more thankful than I am right now.
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1: Hey, you are here just in time to hear the rest of the story. Now, a guy from the States went to India. You were drilling a well. You were told, don't mess with the people across the street because they're untouchables. If you touch one of them, then you won't be able to get any workers for your team. You slipped him money when you could, but you saw an untouchable get run over one day. The guy who was in the car realized it was an untouchable. They just finished running him over and drove off. You went over. You took the guy to the hospital. Hospitals over there are a little different. If they need blood, you have to supply it. Since you had lost your job, you told him, give me your address and I will send you $75 a month. And you did that for years and years, stateside. Then what happened?
2: Let's jump forward 20 some years. I'm really sick. I go to the doctor and they tell me that the doctor has been in a car accident. He didn't make it. So I'm going to have to get a different doctor. So we're going to send you over to UCSD Medical Research Center. When I got there, the doctor that had taken the place of the first doctor, he says, come with me back to my office. He goes, you know, I know you. He said, I've seen your picture on my father's wall every Christmas for years. This big man walks in and he says, are you Mr. Kirkland? I said, I am. He said, would you please stand up? That was really sick, but I stood up. Next thing I know, this guy's bear hugging me. I can feel his tears dripping down the back of my neck. He goes, you don't know me, but I know you. I'm the man you sent the money for to save my life. I'm the man you picked up off the street in India. Now I'm going to save your life. He was the doctor.
3: 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Watch for a stalled big rig on the 60 eastbound in Chino coming across Reservoir Street. That's taking up the right lane. You'll see a busy ride from Phillips Ranch Road. And if you're on the 215 southbound in Colton coming across the 10, it's a slow ride into Riverside that clears up once you make it past Central. And the 15 northbound heading into the Cajon Pass, traffic builds up at the 215. It's going to stay busy from there until you reach the 138. KSGN is now heard in Irvine. 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I'm Pedro Moreno.
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gave me peace over that decision. But Cassian was there every step of the way. As a matter of fact, when I had to tell one of my kids, we were in the car, and Cassian was in the background giving me courage and strength. So I just leaned on it.

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1: Like that song says, our God is a miracle maker. Otherwise, how in the world would this man change? I mean, he was a gang member. He would do anything to protect the gang in his neighborhood. He was shot, stabbed, addicted, and remade.
2: I was willing to die for the neighborhood, kid you not. But now I'm willing to die for the neighborhood or any neighborhood for the gospel, for the good news, to preach the gospel, to let them know about the love of God. Now my children and my children's children are not going to experience what I experienced. I broke the curse because of what Jesus did on the cross, his finished work. For God so loved the world that he gave his only begotten son, that whosoever is anyone believes in him shall have everlasting life. Before I used to ask people, hey, where are you from? Now I'm asking, where are you going? Are you going to hell or are you going to heaven?
1: That is a miracle. Amen.
3: 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As you travel on the 15 northbound into the Cajon Pass, you're looking at a busy ride. Once you get to the 215 heading uphill, it clears up. Once you are at the 138 and the 210 eastbound in Upland, you'll see brake lights at Mountain Avenue. You'll see a busy ride from there into Rancho Cucamonga. That clears up at Day Creek Boulevard. And some patchy slowing of air in Ontario on the 10 eastbound coming across Vineyard. That's going to clear up just after Cedar. KSGN is now heard in Irvine, subscription-free on Apple CarPlay and Android Auto from the KSGN app. That's traffic. I'm Pedro Moreno.
1: 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And opening for Elevation Worship, Elevation Rhythm. Goodbye yesterday. Hallelujah, I've been washed in the water. 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
4: I'm Joshua Kapczynski, the lead pastor at Granite Creek Community Church in Claremont, the city of trees and PhDs, where we envision families and culture transformed by heaven. 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
5: Others give monthly, so the ministry of KSGN is there when you need it, to encourage others going through a rough patch and to celebrate God in your victories. Because of ongoing financial support, a living God reaches through and changes a life like this one.
6: I was going through cancer treatments and chemo treatments. Everything was getting infected and everything had to come out, and it was painful. Like, how am I going to get this done if my body isn't cooperating? Going through all that, there's a song that KSGN would play often, and it's called Firm Foundation, and where it says, I have joy in chaos, peace that makes no sense. Every time I would hear that, it was like, yes, Lord, that's me, that's me.
7: I've still got joy in chaos. I've got peace that makes no sense.
6: Sometimes going in the PET scan, that's the only thing I could think of is I'm safe with God. And at the end, either I'm going to reign with you in heaven or I'm going to be healed here. Either way, I've got a peace about all of it.

0: On my birthday, I had a PET scan, and the results were no evidence of disease. So what a birthday gift from Christ, right? The music, it ministers to my soul. It literally gives you life.
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1: So I was at the light. I was like a car or two back. And, well, you know, bumper stickers. What else are you going to do while you're sitting there? And I like this one. Honk if you think that the universe is engaged in a subversive plot to make you cry in your car every day. Oh, honey. I don't know whether to honk or pray that they get a hug from someone.
2: 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Traveling on the 60 eastbound in Chino, right at Mountain Avenue, there's a crash taking up the two right lanes, causing some stop-and-go traffic from the 71. And the 60 eastbound in Moreno Valley before Frederick Street, you'll see a wreck along the right shoulder. It's causing some spectator traffic from Day Street. And the 215 southbound in Colton coming across the 10, you'll look at a busy ride from there until you get to Riverside. Clears up at Central. KSGN is now heard in Irvine, subscription-free on Apple CarPlay and Android Auto from the KSGN app. That's traffic. I'm Pedro Moreno.
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8: My husband had passed away a few years ago. I was very angry with the doctors and everybody. And I had moved in with my daughter. She's a very, very busy person, and so I became very lonely. I happened to run into KSGN, and I'm going, oh, this feels so good, just what I need. And it was giving me comfort and something that I just really needed at the time.

0: 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I don't have the hurt. Yes, I'm still lonely, but I'm not as alone because I feel that God's with me and that if I need to talk to him, he's there to listen to me. And that's why I'm so happy for this station, because I know God's with it, right in the middle of it.
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1: The biggest miracles in life are when God rescues you from you, like he did for Brandon.
2: I'd been kicked out of my home. I had no relationship anymore with my family. They'd kicked me out. I'd been to jail and broken their trust. They'd kicked me out of the house and I was couch surfing. And one morning I woke up and there was a text on my phone from my mom. And it said, "Let me take you to lunch." And at this time in my life, I had no money. And so going to free lunch with my mom was a great idea. I wasn't expecting anything. Maybe my mom was going to yell at me for the life I was living. And then at that lunch, my mom, she said the name of Jesus. And when she said the name of Jesus, he appeared right in front of me.
1: You felt like you had a vision.
2: And he looked me in the eyes and he said, "Come home."
1: Yeah, you were a prodigal son. This from Luke 15:21. The son said to his dad, "I've sinned against heaven and in your sight, and I'm no longer worthy to be called your son." Jesus told this story. The father in heaven is symbolic of this father here. The father said to his servants, "Bring out the best robe and put it on him, and put a ring on his hand and sandals on his feet. Bring the fatted calf here and kill it, and let us eat and be merry. For this my son was dead and is alive again. He was lost and is found." And they began to be merry.
2: From that day until now, I've given Jesus everything.
3: 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The 15 northbound looking busy as you travel into the Cajon Pass. After the 215, it stays busy heading uphill. That's going to clear up at the 138. And the 210 eastbound making your way through Upland. Once you get past Mountain Avenue, it's a slow crawl into Rancho Cucamonga that clears up at Day Creek Boulevard. And the 91 eastbound, you'll see some brake lights at Corona. Once you get past Lincoln, that's going to stay slow to about McKinley. 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
1: He was so angry because what happened? He got into a shootout in his house, stray bullet, took his daughter's life. You went to prison. Your marriage fell apart. Things just got worse, and you let God have it.
2: And then after that, 2 months into my prison sentence, my wife left me. I lost everything. And I remember being in prison. I remember saying to him, you allowed me to lose my daughter, my baby. And when I said that to him, I never felt God's anger until that day. And it was so strong, it scared me. It shook me to my core. And the Lord said, that's not your daughter. You're just a steward over what I gave you. Deuteronomy chapter 10, verse 14 says that the heavens and the highest of heavens is the Lord's and the earth and all that's in it. So I think we need to come back to a humble place and remember nothing we have is because of us. It's all because of the glory of the Lord.
1: Like it says in the Holy Book, the Lord must have given him back what the locusts have eaten away because he's talking to us from his pickup truck and his life has been restored.
3: 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Watch for a busy ride, 15 northbound, making your way into the Cajon Pass. Approaching the 215, it's a slow crawl from there, heading uphill. It clears up at the 138. And if you're on the 210 eastbound, that's in Upland. Coming across Mountain Avenue, your drive is slow from there until you make it past Day Creek Boulevard. 60 eastbound in Chino. Once you get to the 71, you're seeing a very slow ride as you head towards Ontario. It clears up at Grove Avenue. KSGN is now.

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3: 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Jesus said, "Be anxious for nothing." Boy, do we need to hear that. 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
4: There's a moment in my life where I had found out that I had cancer and I had to have surgery. I would kind of put it off like, oh, it's okay, and I didn't think about it a lot. But the night before the surgery, my daughter and son-in-law came over. I just fell apart. All of a sudden, fear just took over me, and I just cried, actually, on my son-in-law's arms for, gosh, it seemed like forever. And I just got so scared.

the radio station on, and God just said, faith over fear. Your encouraging music helped me to relax. The next day was the surgery, and I was actually on the table ready to have surgery. They're going to put me to sleep. Again, fear started to come into me, and I remember listening to your music and God saying, have faith over fear. And it just went away, and I had peace right before they put me under.

0: up after the surgery okay, and I'm cancer-free as of right now. 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
1: Mm-hmm. 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
2: There's been discussion of legal IDs, stuff like that. I mean, the question of what is your identity? And if somebody were to ask you that, what would be your first answer? 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
3: When you finally remember who you are in Christ, you lose attachments to all of the identities that the world has placed on you. And you live in a much freer, more peaceful capacity. God is with you and protecting you through it all, and He is writing your story. And you can be more open to His blessings and His abundance. But first, you had to know Him. You had to have your identity revealed, your royal inheritance, child of God, the God of the universe who sent His Son to die for you. When you remember who you are in that, you let go of all that's happened to you and realize that it has all happened for you. You are His and you are loved.
2: Yes. You should tell yourself that in the mirror. You are loved. You are blessed. You are highly favored.
4: 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Traveling on the 60 eastbound in Chino, you're looking at some slowing once you get to the 71. It stays busy into Ontario, clearing up just before Grove Avenue. And the 210 eastbound, as you make your way through Upland, you'll run into some traffic as you approach Mountain Avenue. It stays slow from there until you get past Day Creek Boulevard. 215 southbound out of Grand Terrace, you're looking at a slow crawl. Once you get past Barton Road, it stays slow until you make it past Central. 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I'm Pedro Moreno.
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7: 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And KSGN gave me hope. Praise the Lord, I've been born again. I get all excited. My arms are going in the car and I'm singing and shouting this song. So how could I not support when they've been there for me so much? And I feel empowered to share more, to reach out to others. Yeah.

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1: I think one of the most funny and thoughtful Christian comedians and wholesome is Michael Jr. talking to the audience.
2: All right, cool. Yeah, let me talk to the pretty little girl right here. Let me talk to the pretty little girl. Is it okay? You want to talk? Oh, cool. She's so cute. What's your name?
3: Mia.
2: Mia? Wow, that's awesome. That name officially travels right now, because before you, it didn't. I got to be real with you. Mia, how old are you, Mia?
3: Six.
2: Wow, that is awesome.
3: And about to turn 7 this November.
2: So what grade are you in?
3: First
2: grade, cool. You gonna do it again? I did that a couple times. You wanna try it again? No? Okay, you can do it that way if you want, whatever. You know what I'm saying? You know, Mia, whatever, you know what I'm saying? Are you having a good time, Mia?
3: Uh-huh.
2: Have you been to a comedy show before, Mia?
3: Mm-mm.
2: Okay. Are those your parents next to you?
3: Mm-hmm.
2: Awesome. Which one you like the best? Don't answer that, Mia. Don't answer it. Don't even make eye contact with them, Mia.
4: 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Traveling on the 60 eastbound in Chino, you're looking at some slowing once you get to the 71. It stays busy into Ontario, clearing up just before Grove Avenue. And the 210 eastbound, as you make your way through Upland, you'll run into some traffic as you approach Mountain Avenue. It stays slow from there until you get past Day Creek Boulevard. 215 southbound out of Grand Terrace, you're looking at a slow crawl. Once you get past Barton Road, it stays slow until you make it past Central. 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
9: My addiction started at the age of 10 years old. It just was completely out of control. my daughter came to me and said, Mom, look, it's either the drugs or us. And I was like, Jesus, please, you're my only hope here. And that was it. That was the end of the drugs.

When I finally decided to give Jesus my life, I knew about KSGN and I started listening. That spiritual connection has been a solid rock for me, as I would be driving through Moreno Valley. That city is such a trigger for me that I know if I'm listening to godly music, I can stay focused as long as the music is playing. And it was such a blessing coming out of my addiction to have something positive to listen to.

0: 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People trust me today. People can see the love of God within me. People are like, you're so happy. You're so joyful. It's amazing.
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1: It's Keep the Faith. I'm Penny. Love is so much more than just a feeling. In fact, sometimes it's not a feeling at all. It's an action. You may know Bob Goff as the author of Love Does, Undistracted, or Catching Whimsy. He challenges all of us to love one another, no matter what.
2: Nobody is born aiming to be ordinary. I've never seen anybody that on their resume, career objective, be ordinary. We all want to be extraordinary. We just don't know how. We think there's some secret that somebody else has that we didn't crack because they can play the banjo or sing better than you or whatever. But what I want to do is to say, like, I've got a unique set of things that make up me, and each of your listeners do. And to say, let's get some skin in the game. Let's take that thing out for a drive and see what'll happen. But maybe not in your life, but in the lives of other people. And that's where you end up understanding more of your purpose as you connect with people, as you experience love. And one of the underlying things is people don't know what love is. When my daughter was starting to date people, I said, ask these guys, when they ask you out to the prom, just say, what's your definition of love? And if they say it's like butterflies, I mean, you can get that from bad pizza. Love is sacrificing commitment. And so if you just keep reminding yourself, love is sacrificing commitment, and then to find the person next to you and the one next to them and say sacrificing commitment. You don't need to make a big deal about it. Everything doesn't need to be a speech. And every time you do something nice for Jesus, you don't have to make a hoodie. Just say sacrificing commitment. What's the next step? And it's always toward.

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the first day he went to tie up all the loose ends before starting, he says, "You know what, Steve? I've been thinking about it, and I've changed my mind. I don't want a partner after all." Oh my goodness, our world just kind of fell apart. We're like, "Lord, we've sought you, we prayed about this, and this is what has happened. What are we going to do now?" Well, we scrimped and we barely got by, but 3 months later, this incredible opportunity opened up in a wonderful part of town in Charlotte, and that's where we got to start our careers together. And when that happened, I'm like, "Lord, this is wonderful. But why didn't you answer our prayers with this in the first place? Why did we have to go through all that struggle?" And God was working behind the scenes when we didn't see it. That better opportunity wasn't available, and God just had to get us here to Charlotte in the first place, and then that opened up 3 months later. And see, he knew all of that.

0: When the news of the world is so unsettling, isn't it comforting to know that Jesus said there would be times like this? Through good times and bad, your financial support has reminded people of the joy and peace in Christ. It's for you and your family. And like breadcrumbs falling from your table, others are blessed. Listen.
1: My ex-husband decided to just step out and leave us flat. I was primarily a housewife most of our years.

0: So I didn't have an income. Suddenly we had nothing. And I had four kids that I had to feed. When you're at your lowest low and you're crying in the closet because you don't want your kids to see you crying, it was really difficult.
1: And every time I'm stuck in indecision, losing my vision, you close the distance.
0: But I was looking for a place with God. When I did find a church, one of the ladies said, you know, listening to KSGN will help you. That made a huge difference and an impact in my life, because it did. Every day when I got in that car and I had to take the kids to school and I was having a rough morning, or I didn't know where our next meal was coming from, or how we were going to make this payment, these songs, it just seemed like God said, here, this is for you.

0: when I did give myself back to God and I sat there in the car listening to those songs, that's when everything started to fall into place. Somebody in our church would just offer, hey, you know what? I have these gift cards. I'm not using them. You guys need them? Here's a gift card. So my family was okay. We were healthy. We were still eating. We got through things that we didn't think we'd get through. But His hand has always been there. And I may not have known it before, but we know it now.
1: Yeah, you know, the real value of ministry is fully comprehended when you yourself need it. Jesus' encouragement through KSGN, through a song or word of encouragement, can move your mountain. But it never would have happened except for people around the corner from you who financially invested in KSGN.
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1: I'm Penny on Keep the Faith.
2: It's amazing what your talents can do when you use them in the right way.
3: I didn't like going to church when I grew up. Because we were going Sunday school, and they would walk in with an illegal Xerox copy of the Sunday school lesson. They walk and say, "This morning, we gonna talk about joy." How many of y'all got joy? I got it deep down in my heart. But would you notify your face, please?
1: Well, as you just heard, a talent that stand-up comedian Jason Earls has is to make people laugh. But his goal is to do more than just that.
3: One thing that my uncle always says, God didn't give everybody everything, but he gave everybody something. When God's giving you a talent and people ask you to perform it or share it, and you try to act bashful as if you don't want to do it, you're denying God an opportunity to show himself off. Like, I'm not the smartest dude in the world. I'm not the best, you know, accountant. You know, my wife would guarantee that. But God made me funny. And I can use my ability to make people laugh to make God's name great. One lady who booked me, brought me in to do an event. The next morning, she said, "Hey, I just want you to know one of my friends was at the comedy show last night. She hadn't slept, had a good night's sleep in years. She called me this morning and said, last night I had the best night's sleep I've ever had. Cause I laughed so hard and it just allowed me just to be able to forget about just all the stuff." And I'm sitting like, whoa!
4: 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Elevation Worship and KSGN has your tickets. Two shows coming in March. And opening for Elevation Worship, Elevation Rhythm. 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
1: I had suffered years of infertility. I wanted a baby so bad. That was just my desire to always be a mom.
2: They say this mountain can't be moved.
1: God led me to Psalm 20 and how he answers the desires of your heart. And I felt that he told me that I will have children. We tried for 10 years to get pregnant. People were praying so much. I was scared, but I just had this peace. And, you know, the peace that only comes from Christ, that's all I can explain it. The doctor said, well, congratulations, you're pregnant. And it was just surreal to find out I was pregnant.

0: 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It was just awesome.
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0: 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I'm Penny on Keep the Faith. It's too easy to get caught up in our own little worlds, but real life happens when we reach out and make a difference in somebody else's world. So we put together a very special version of Love God, Love People, and it's been created to encourage you to make a difference. And there's a lot of ways you can do that, too.
1: If you want to be a person of unconditional love, unconditional kindness, and you want to stop because the other person is being difficult or you're not seeing any results right away, suddenly you realize, oh, that is conditional love. That's conditional kindness.

had a gift blitz, is what we called it. Our little country town, we went to the nursing home and handed out Glads and Zinnias. We gave it forward and paid for coffee. And I could not believe the transformation in me. All of a sudden, I wasn't all thinking about myself.

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It actually comes from service. Jesus said, only in giving your life away will you ever know what it means to really live.

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1: In the kingdom of God, he rewards us not on the things that the world might reward us for, but he rewards us on our faithfulness in the little moments, the unseen moments. Like a kind word to someone on the street or a moment of encouragement is worth far more than, you know, the greatest preacher can do on the biggest platform.

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0: Others give monthly, so the ministry of KSGN is there when you need it, to encourage others going through a rough patch and to celebrate God in your victories. Because of ongoing financial support, a living God reaches through and changes a life like this one.
1: My husband got diagnosed with kidney failure. So when I needed to take time off to help learn how to take care of my husband with his diagnosis, I listened every day. My husband was on dialysis for 6 years. And anytime I'm down, the music, the words, you listen to it and you apply it to your life. And it's like, that's so true.
2: Through my faith and my doubting, I know one thing for sure. His word is unfailing, his promise secure.
1: The one song that really helped me was Everything's Gonna Be Alright. Because, you know, there's times you feel like you can't do enough, or there was times where I thought, oh my gosh, what's going to happen if Juan doesn't make it? And then that just lifts me up when he tells us that everything's going to be all right.

0: but God's timing is perfect. In September, we received a phone call from the dialysis center, and they let us know that they have a kidney that can be a match for my husband. His surgery was perfect, praise God. And he is doing wonderfully, and your music, we just listen to it all the time. And every day we wake up and breathe. That is God's gift to us. And we need to use it to praise him and honor him.
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0: 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On the way from Keep the Faith, ever heard of conversational intelligence? It's a real thing, and it can really help in situations like these.
1: Frank is more a runaway from the conflict. I am more engaged in the conflict. And so I could see on his face how he started to shut down because I was paying attention to those cues that we tend to miss.

0: You know, it could be just me, but sometimes it really feels like we've gone through a lot together. That's why people financially support the ministry of KSGN, so the encouragement will be there for you when you need it. And for others like this.
1: So sometimes we go through struggles in life, but I think those are the times that we need to cling closer to God.
2: Come on, knocking at my door today. I ain't gonna let it in.
1: I was working at a clinic as a brand new graduate, as a brand new provider, and eventually I was let go, and that was very difficult to swallow. And I started doubting, am I really doing what the Lord wants me to do? Is this really my calling? God was faithful. He was always faithful. And I think it was getting rid of my doubts, letting my doubts go, and holding on to faith that God stays in control regardless of our situation.
2: Oh, yeah.
1: Listening to KSGN, it helped me keep a good attitude. So many of the songs just spoke to me and helped me continue moving forward. So honestly, KSGN is, to me, is a huge blessing.
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0: 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Broken dreams can leave you asking all kinds of questions. Have you been there? Sarah Hagerty definitely has. I'm Penny on Keep the Faith. She's the author of a book called Unseen, and she's had to face this head on. And in her case, it was infertility.
1: And I remember one particular day going to visit a friend on the fourth floor of Martha Jefferson Hospital in Charlottesville, Virginia. And she was just telling me about her birthing experience. And I said, do you think you're going to do it again? You know, could you have another baby after this? And she said, well, of course. I mean, it's a rite of passage. And the words just stung for me because her rite of passage was not something that I could access. And so I remember walking down the hall and down the elevator and to my car. That's one of the times that I remember having a choice. I can totally sink here, or could it be that there might be an invitation from God here to ask him what he thinks of me when it feels like I've been completely overlooked, to wrestle with a question of, you know, God, I know in your word that you're good, but I don't feel like you're good to me. So what does it look like to be stuck in the waiting room and have your eyes on me here? And that's when I started to really begin to see, wait a second, this terrible thing, this infertility, actually feels like it could be an invitation from God to find him in a new way.

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1: There was a time where I lost my job of 20 years. You know, it's really hard to hear words like that from somebody that you worked for that length of time, that kind of regarded you like family. I was very devastated. I didn't know where my bills were going to get paid or how my mortgage was going to get paid. I was really afraid.

0: long.
1: The first song that came on KSGN when I turned on my car was a song by Casting Crowns where it said, "Your life's not falling apart, it's falling into place."

0: It let me know that I can trust in God, that He's got me in His hand, and that He's going to work everything out.
1: Soon it became evident that God was orchestrating something different in my life. I have the position now as a caregiver. I get to take care of people and minister to them and pass on the good word.
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1: So what would it look like for you to be truly hospitable? This is Keep the Faith with Penny. And Tori Hope Peterson has thought about that a lot, actually, in all areas of her life. She's done a lot. Tori was a track and field All-American and Mrs. Universe in 2021, but she spent her childhood in foster homes and is now an advocate for reform. Her story is a really good one that she talks about in her book, Fostered.
2: Yeah, you know, I think I encourage people to get out of the mindset of entertaining. Being truly hospitable isn't like setting a stage. Being truly hospitable is just welcoming people in to like the toys on the floor and the dishes in the sink, the mess in your bedroom, and just like sitting with them where they are and being honest about where you are. There were these people in my church who made sure that I had a place, that I was known, that I was loved. When other people were like, it would be a lot easier, you know, to not love her, to not welcome her in. And if those people solely would have invited me to church, I don't know if I would have came to know Jesus, but those people let me inside their home, inside their messiness. They let me see the real versions, the vulnerable versions of themselves. And they reflected Jesus to me in their home. Because it's really easy to reflect Jesus at church, right? Like, you know, you just pay attention to the sermon, you worship, you put your hands up, like that's easy. But how hard is it to like reflect Jesus in your home, in your vulnerable state? People really drew my heart towards scripture and towards Christ in that capacity. And so I just love the idea of being hospitable and welcoming people in, not just through the means of foster care, but through the means of community.
3: 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Elevation Worship and KSGN has your tickets. 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

0: We're living through some stressful times, right? But the words and music on KSGN remind us. Jesus said, "Be anxious for nothing." Boy, do we need to hear that. And because people provide monthly financial support, you can hear it loud and clear. God's got this. And a life like this one is changed.
1: Why, God, do people fall apart?
2: I had gone through a very traumatic experience when I was six. I was very lost and concerned growing up. I was always like wondering, is this normal, what happened to me? And I kind of pushed it away to the side a lot. And it wasn't until I got older when I finally came to terms with it. I had a huge prayer and call, a cry out to the Lord, and just truly forgiving that person and truly forgiving myself as well and the Lord as well, because I was turning a lot from the Lord at the time. Wow.

0: I did hold a lot of grudges and a lot of anger towards it, but Christ just helped me in the process, and it was amazing. Don't be afraid to share your thoughts and feelings with God, because he's always understanding and knows exactly what we're going through.
1: Mm-hmm. 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

0: 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It's Keep the Faith with Penny. You ever heard the quote that goes, a person has to have a why to live? And if they do, they can handle pretty much any what or how. Dr. Steve Arterburn is a best-selling author, and he's a leader of New Life Counseling. And we are very honored to have him as part of our Hope for the Heart channel on KeepTheFaith.com. He has some really good perspectives, I've noticed, on mental, on emotional, and relationship well-being. Like, for instance, this.
1: When a person starts to open up in relationship and starts to accept feedback from somebody else and input about who they are, and they start to look at what are the things that I do well that maybe I'm not doing anymore, and they start to ask the question, why in the world am I here? What is the purpose of all this? Is it to put in 70 years and then it's all over? No, I think God wants to use people greatly. And when you reject whatever he wants for your life, you're going to be miserable and feel empty and lonely and all those other things.
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0: just then. Oh God, how I need you.
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0: 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Want to be happy? Sounds like an obvious question, doesn't it? But actually, there's some decisions you can make that will help a lot. This is Keep the Faith with Penny. Andy Andrews is a New York Times bestselling author, and he specializes in sharing hope. He says there's a common pattern that people who are happy have, no matter what their circumstances are.
1: Over and over again, the happiest people you ever see are the people who are doing something for other people. Now, usually when you say that, when you say doing something for other people, they think you mean going down to a soup kitchen and serving in the line, or go stand on the corner for somebody to ask for money for a charity. But I'm not talking about that. I'm talking about the value that you can put in somebody else's life. And man, there's a lot of different things you can do. I had a lady tell me one day, she said, I like to plant flowers. And I said, oh, okay, all right, so that's like your passion. She said, if I could do that all day, every day, I would do it for free. I just can't afford the plants. And so I said, okay, so what we have to figure out is what value does that have for other people? And she said, well, you know, landscape company. I said, no, I'm not talking about getting a job. I'm talking about what value does it have for other people, that specific thing. I said, so think about this. I said, now, I'll just tell you something. I make a decent living, but I'm busy. I am really busy. Now, in our front yard, we have some flower beds, and my wife is, busy with the boys. The boys are 9 and 12, and I'm running, and I don't really have time to call anybody to do it. But if somebody like you came to me and said, you know what? I have seen these empty places in your bed, and for X amount of dollars, I will create this for you. You don't have to do anything but drive up and down your driveway and look at them as you're in and out. Now, to me, I'll do that because you have created a value in my life. You created a beautiful yard I don't have to do anything about. My wife will be happy with me because I did it. I mean, there's a lot of value there, and I'm willing to pay for that. But there are a lot of people like me that if you approach them and say, this is what I can do, this is what I will create, it won't take you anything, it's X amount of dollars, and then I'm out of your hair. And you prove it to me, and I'm like, wow, I love this. Well, I got a lot of friends that say, we love your yard. We love you. Yeah, let me tell you who does it. You'll have more work than you can possibly imagine. But all you did was take something that you love and create a value for me. You did something for me.

0: 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It turns out, other people's lives are changed as well.
1: Out of nowhere, my employer decided to release me. I was struggling, trying to figure out, okay, where am I going to come up with finances? Where can I go? What can I do? God made it clear. There's so much that you have questions about, but you got to remember, I've gone ahead of you, and I'm with you through this whole ordeal. My promises are true and faithful.

0: that has continued to allow me to have a source of income. I'm just trusting the voice and his way and his guidance and his direction, because I know if I try to do it on my own now, I will be lost.
1: You know, we all need help sometimes. Then a miracle takes place. 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And you just heard the evidence in their testimony. 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

0: 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It's Keep the Faith. I'm Penny. Love is so much more than just a feeling. In fact, sometimes it's not a feeling at all. It's an action. You may know Bob Goff as the author of Love Does, Undistracted, or Catching Whimsy. He challenges all of us to love one another, no matter what.
1: Nobody is born aiming to be ordinary. I've never seen anybody that on their resume, career objective, be ordinary. We all want to be extraordinary. We just don't know how. We think there's some secret that somebody else has that we didn't crack because they can play the banjo or sing better than you or whatever. But what I want to do is to say, like, I've got a unique set of things that make up me, and each of your listeners do. And to say, let's get some skin in the game. Let's take that thing out for a drive and see what'll happen. But maybe not in your life, but in the lives of other people. And that's where you end up understanding more of your purpose as you connect with people, as you experience love. And one of the underlying things is people don't know what love is. When my daughter was starting to date people, I said, ask these guys, when they ask you out to the prom, just say, what's your definition of love? And if they say it's like butterflies, I mean, you can get that from bad pizza. Love is sacrificing commitment. And so if you just keep reminding yourself, love is sacrificing commitment, and then to find the person next to you and the one next to them, and say sacrificing commitment. You don't need to make a big deal about it. Everything doesn't need to be a speech. And every time you do something nice for Jesus, you don't have to make a hoodie. Just say sacrificing commitment. What's the next step? And it's always towards.
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struggled with a relationship with my mom. When I was an adult, she got sober. And so the thing I struggle with is just like constantly ask to forgive my mom for all of my childhood trauma that I endured with her, you know. And so I am constantly reminded by your guys' radio station that I can live in forgiveness because of what Jesus has done for me and what he has also done for my mom.

0: definitely changed our relationship. 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

0: 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It's Keep the Faith. My name is Penny. Trust is never easy, but sometimes you really don't have a choice. Sharon Janes is a conference speaker and the author of 25 books, including When You Don't Like Your Story. In that book, she shares about how there's a bigger plan that you can't always see.
1: After my husband and I got married, we were in college, and it was his senior year of dental school, actually, and we were praying about where we were going to live, and we got God's answer, and we moved to a little town called Pineville that was right outside of Charlotte, and Steve was going to go and work in this practice, be a partner with an older gentleman. The first day he went to tie up all the loose ends before starting, he said, "You know what, Steve, I've been thinking about it, and I've changed my mind. I don't want a partner after all." Oh my goodness, our world just kind of fell apart. We're like, "Lord, we've sought you, we prayed about this, and this is what has happened. What are we going to do now?" Well, we scrimped and we barely got by, but 3 months later, this incredible opportunity opened up in a wonderful part of town in Charlotte, and that's where we got to start our careers together. And when that happened, I'm like, "Lord, this is wonderful. But why didn't you answer our prayers with this in the first place? Why did we have to go through all that struggle?" And God was working behind the scenes when we didn't see it. That better opportunity wasn't available, and God just had to get us here to Charlotte in the first place, and then that opened up 3 months later. And see, he knew all of that.
2: 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And opening for Elevation Worship, Elevation Rhythm. 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

0: When the news of the world is so unsettling, isn't it comforting to know that Jesus said there would be times like this? 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
1: I grew up on the streets at 11 years old, started drinking alcohol by 13 and using drugs by 15. I stayed for so many years with whomever would have me. I hated that I was living this way. I was just so sick of myself.
2: You are not hidden. There's never been a moment you were forgotten.
1: I would pass this church. I would always look away, just thinking it was too holy for me, or I would never go to a place like that. And plus, people usually weren't very happy to see me coming. They wouldn't want a person like me. But these people, they were coming towards me. There was a woman about my age. She was talking about her drug and alcohol use and the damage that that had caused in her life. And I thought to myself, this woman should be ashamed. Why is she blabbing about her horrible life? But all of a sudden, I could hear in my ears a voice saying, that's you. That's you. And the Jesus that totally changed her life. Well, she asked if anybody wanted this Jesus. Well, my hand went up so quick. And on that very day, that Jesus became my Lord and Savior and totally changed my life.

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2: Yeah, you heard the proof and you feel nudged to make a difference. 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
1: I'm Penny on Keep the Faith.
2: It's amazing what your talents can do when you use them in the right way.
3: I didn't like going to church when I grew up. Because we were going Sunday school, and they would walk in with the illegal Xerox copy of the Sunday school lesson. They walk and say, "This morning, we gonna talk about joy. How many of y'all got joy? I got it deep down in my heart. But would you notify your face, please?"
1: Well, as you just heard, a talent the stand-up comedian Jason Earls has is to make people laugh. But his goal is to do more than just that.
3: One thing that my uncle always says, God didn't give everybody everything, but he gave everybody something. When God's giving you a talent and people ask you to perform it or share it, and you try to act bashful as if you don't want to do it, you're denying God an opportunity to show himself off. Like, I'm not the smartest dude in the world. I'm not the best, you know, accountant. You know, my wife would guarantee you that. But but God made me funny. And I can use my ability to make people laugh to make God's name great. One lady who booked me, brought me in to do an event. The next morning, she said, "Hey, I just want you to know one of my friends was at the comedy show last night. She hadn't slept, had a good night's sleep in years. She called me this morning and said, last night I had the best night's sleep I've ever had because I laughed so hard and it just allowed me just to be able to forget about just all the stuff." And I'm sitting like, whoa!
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7: I received some test results that came back like abnormal, possibly like cancerous. When I received the news, it shakes you up. We just think that it can't happen to us, or it happens to other people, but not for me. It just felt like I was just alone. But KSGN made me feel like I wasn't alone. I was driving and I was just talking to God, and then that song by Mercy Me, that Even If,

and I just started crying just because it's so true. It's easy to sing and praise God when everything is okay, but now it's like I eat good, I'm following God like I'm supposed to do, and it's just like, why wasn't God coming through? But that song talks about, even if you don't heal me, that's how I want my faith to be strong. He has a bigger plan than what I can see, and I just want to be a part of that plan. So even if it doesn't go my way, God, I know you're in control, and I want to trust.

0: it came back negative, everything is okay. And now I continue to, you know, live for him and be that salt and be that light for him, because I feel that he's just given me this time not to waste, and just all the encouragement that I've received now to go out and be that for somebody else.
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0: 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You know the old saying, the apple doesn't fall far from the tree. But maybe when you hear that, the first thing you want to do is pick the apple up and chuck it across the orchard. Let's keep the faith with Penny. Josh White is a pastor and a singer, and he experienced a lot of brokenness when he was a child because of his addicted father, who was absent so many times. His book is called Stumbling Toward Eternity, and he talks about how he handles being a father today.
1: It's terrifying to become a parent when you come up in a broken home. There's a reason we need both mom and dad, and there's, you know, those beautiful differences that between men and women that is part of the uniqueness and the contribution of both my rekindled relationship with my dad and learning to truly release the hurt and the pain of my childhood and to love him where he was at in his brokenness taught me so much about grace. And my whole thing is that when grace rules the home, you know, forgiveness becomes the air that your children breathe. And our commitment to our kids was be quick to admit that life is mixture, which means your dad is mixture. Even when I work in the power of the Spirit, there's still sin at play. And just be quick to confess and live consistently in your home and as you do when you're at church. And so we're a very close family because of that. We created a safe and stable kind of sanctuary for our kids growing up. And they love to be, like Henry loves, he just came and stayed home for a month because he loves being at home. I think he just likes his mama doing his laundry, but no, it's a great thing to be able to offer a stability that I never knew.

0: Others give monthly, so the ministry of KSGN is there when you need it, to encourage others going through a rough patch and to celebrate God in your victories. 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
1: The song that I love most on KSGN is The Goodness of God, because it is so real, and the goodness of God comes when you ask for it, when you reach out your hand and you dig deep in your soul, and that Holy Spirit comes alive in you, and you know that He's there and that you can walk through anything. You can walk through the valleys, you can walk through the mountains, and you know that the Holy Spirit never leaves you. The Holy Spirit is with you, and it's the gift of God that He's given us.

In my work, I deal with many people that have had disasters and many people that don't know what to do or don't know where to turn. And God has placed me in their life to help them restore their lives, restore their houses, and God gives me the strength to do that. Listening to KSGN gives me the strength to do that. Whenever I feel weak, I call out to the Lord or I turn on KSGN and He gives me the strength. I wanted to let you know, you're not alone. God is always there. That I made it and so will you. Lord will reach you at any part of your life, at any season in your life. God is there even when you don't know that He's there.

0: 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It's kind of like the child providing the loaves and fishes that Christ used to feed thousands. Like that child, would you give up your little lunch to reach thousands?
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I'm Penny on Keep the Faith. Just when you think you have your kids kind of figured out, they turn around and enter a brand new phase. And there you are with a whole new set of challenges. Aw, man.

And he broke it, and we were like, Micah! And he bursts into tears and he goes, when you yell at me, it makes me feel like you care more about the glass than me. You know, we're like, oh my gosh, this is not something I had to deal with when you were 18 months old. But you're just so smart. And yeah, there's a whole new set of challenges, and it's all beautiful and exciting.

0: You know, it could be just me, but sometimes it really feels like we've gone through a lot together. That's why people financially support the ministry of KSGN, so the encouragement will be there for you when you need it. And for others like this.
1: When I was in elementary and junior high, went through years of abuse and began to be suicidal for the next 40 years in the ocean of life. I felt like I was drowning.

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I knelt on my couch crying out to God because I felt so hopeless that I couldn't carry on any longer. And I heard in my thoughts, turn the radio on. And I turned the radio on, and it was the station, and His love poured right over top of me and washed away.

0: away all of the hopelessness. He restored my hope that I was going to make it.
1: I know by your still waters I'm safe.
0: After a few short weeks, I realized that I had believed a lie my whole life, that if I committed suicide, I would be completely out of pain. So the station was a lifeline. And when I let go of that lie and started to believe the truth that God said about me, I was set free from being suicidal. And I just thank Jesus for helping us and teaching us.
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0: 89.7 KSGM. We all long for significance, but so many times we only hear the voices of doubt and limitation. I'm Penny. This is Keep the Faith. Jenny Catron has written a book called Clout, and it tells the story of the difference it makes when we just listen to the right voice.
1: God kind of shows up for me sometimes in the funniest ways or teaches me lessons in unique circumstances. And my husband and I, for our 10th wedding anniversary, went to England and Ireland, and I love the UK. And so this was just one of those trips that I was super excited about. But we were in Ireland and we were driving through the countryside, and I just kept marveling over all of the flocks of sheep that were everywhere. But they were kind of like wandering the countryside, and I kept thinking, who do they belong to? Like, you know, who owns these sheep? And so I did this quick search on Google, and I found it very fascinating that the sheep know who their shepherd is because they've learned the voice, or they've learned the signals that shepherd uses to communicate to his flock of sheep. And it was just a lesson for me that when I'm trying to understand my influence, when I'm trying to understand where God is leading and guiding me, I can't go where he's leading without knowing him well and knowing his voice.
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1: I went through a motorcycle accident where I had a brain bleeding. I was in an induced coma and I broke my femur. I went through a lot of changing, a lot of perspective changing. I went through a divorce. I was spiraling.
2: Right now, all you see are ashes where there was a flame.
1: That brought me to where I am now. I started going to church a lot. I got baptized at that church. The new life now that I have would be being very grateful and attentive to my kids now. I have three daughters. Being there for my daughters, for my kids, was what's more important.

0: Philippians 4:13 is always on my mind and it's close to my heart. It's a reminder that God strengthens me a lot. 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He is always there.
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1: It's Keep the Faith. I'm Penny. Love is so much more than just a feeling. In fact, sometimes it's not a feeling at all. It's an action. You may know Bob Goff as the author of Love Does, Undistracted, or Catching Whimsy. He challenges all of us to love one another, no matter what.
2: Nobody is born aiming to be ordinary. I've never seen anybody that on their resume, career objective, be ordinary. We all want to be extraordinary. We just don't know how. We think there's some secret that somebody else has that we didn't crack because they can play the banjo or sing better than you or whatever. But what I want to do is to say, like, I've got a unique set of things that make up me, and each of your listeners do. And to say, let's get some skin in the game. Let's take that thing out for a drive and see what'll happen. But maybe not in your life, but in the lives of other people. And that's where you end up understanding more of your purpose as you connect with people, as you experience love. And one of the underlying things is people don't know what love is. When my daughter was starting to date people, I said, ask these guys, when they ask you out to the prom, just say, what's your definition of love? And if they say it's like butterflies, I mean, you can get that from bad pizza. Love is sacrificing commitment. And so if you just keep reminding yourself, love is sacrificing commitment, and then to find the person next to you and then one next to them and say sacrificing commitment. You don't need to make a big deal about it. Everything doesn't need to be a speech. And every time you do something nice for Jesus, you don't have to make a hoodie. Just say sacrificing commitment. What's the next step? And it's always toward.
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4: 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We love hearing the stories of how God is making a difference.
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0: We're living through some stressful times, right? But the words and music on KSGN remind us. Jesus said, "Be anxious for nothing." Boy, do we need to hear that. And because people provide monthly financial support, you can hear it loud and clear. God's got this. And a life like this one is changed.
1: Back in July, my mom passed, and there was a few things that were kind of left undone, and one of those was how we were going to help out my stepdad, as he's been slowly declining over the years. And my wife and I decided that it was important to continue to provide that care. And so he's moved in and he's staying with us now.

The big blessings for us have been, we always listen to your music. We always have since our kids were tiny, and just getting in the car and having that calm and that peace coming out of the radio in the middle of the chaos was incredible.

0: no, I'm not going to do that. And so I'd have it on and I'd still be singing. And so he started to ask questions. And with family dinners and season George and, okay, George, do you want to pray today? And, you know, he's Mr. Grumbly, you know. And then twice we've actually gotten him to pray.
1: Then sometimes he gets a big smile on his face. And those are also great moments for us, too.
0: So it's been an interesting walk to be that light as best as we can.
1: Listening to the radio has been kind of a lean-to for us. 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
1: It's Keep the Faith. My name is Penny. Trust is never easy, but sometimes you really don't have a choice. Sharon Janes is a conference speaker and the author of 25 books, including When You Don't Like Your Story. In that book, she shares about how there's a bigger plan that you can't always see.
2: After my husband and I got married, we were in college, and it was his senior year of dental school, actually, and we were praying about where we were going to live, and we got God's answer, and we moved to a little town called Pineville that was right outside of Charlotte, and Steve was going to go and work in this practice, be a partner with an older gentleman. The first day he went to tie up all the loose ends before starting, he said, "You know what, Steve, I've been thinking about it, and I've changed my mind. I don't want a partner after all." Oh my goodness, our world just kind of fell apart. We're like, "Lord, we've sought you, we prayed about this, and this is what has happened. What are we going to do now?" Well, we scrimped and we barely got by, but 3 months later, this incredible opportunity opened up in a wonderful part of town in Charlotte, and that's where we got to start our careers together. And when that happened, I'm like, "Lord, this is wonderful. But why didn't you answer our prayers with this in the first place? Why did we have to go through all that struggle?" And God was working behind the scenes when we didn't see it. That better opportunity wasn't available, and God just had to get us here to Charlotte in the first place. And then that opened up 3 months later. And see, he knew all of that.

0: You know, God has used KSGN to bring us through a lot. The ministry was there because someone provided monthly financial support. It's just that simple. The KSGN family of supporters introduce hurting people to the only one who can make a difference, and that's Jesus. And another life is changed.
1: I was going through a really hard divorce, so I was just crying out to God and be like, this is not fair. You know, like, what did I do that was so wrong? And I said, I just need help.

My brother was praying because he knew about me, but he just didn't know what my last name was, so they couldn't find me. So finally, he just said, you know what, God, like, if there's any way possible for you just to save her, because if you save her, if we can't meet here on earth, then we can meet up in heaven if she gets saved.

0: I just remember seeing him for the first time at the Harvest Crusade. And when he told me that story, I was just like, oh my gosh, I prayed to God about this, like, because I felt so abandoned and I was losing a family. And you prayed for me. And I just felt so loved and so honored. There's like that scripture in John 16:33 where it says, take heart, I have overcome the earth. And that just took a whole new picture of that. Like, yes, he has the whole earth and he brought me and my brother together.
1: Goodness, did you hear it? They received the peace, confidence, and faith to keep going because of KSGN's constant encouragement. 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All because Christians felt called to support KSGN. That has been going on for almost 70 years. And right now, a new group of people who feel called are needed to continue funding the good news in the Inland Empire.
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1: I'm Penny on Keep the Faith.
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1: what your talents can do when you use them in the right way.
3: I didn't like going to church when I grew up. Because we were going Sunday school, and they would walk in with the illegal Xerox copy of the Sunday school lesson. They walk and say, "This morning, we gonna talk about joy." How many of y'all got joy? I got it deep down in my heart. But would you notify your face, please?
1: Well, as you just heard, a talent that stand-up comedian Jason Earls has is to make people laugh. But his goal is to do more than just that.
3: One thing that my uncle always says, God didn't give everybody everything, but he gave everybody something. When God's giving you a talent and people ask you to perform it or share it, and you try to act bashful as if you don't want to do it, you're denying God an opportunity to show himself off. Like, I'm not the smartest dude in the world. I'm not the best, accountant. My wife would guarantee that.

0: 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You only receive constant encouragement because of monthly financial support. It turns out, other people's lives are changed as well.
1: Our family was not doing good. My husband and I had both lost a parent. My husband was in a severe depression. He had really bad anger. Our daughter also had severe depression. She wasn't really a believer in Christ, and she was pregnant. She was in a very abusive relationship, and I was just stressed between my kids and my husband with the anger, and was just feeling helpless and praying and praying and praying for my family.
2: Some days it'll lift you up, some days it'll call you bluff. Man, most of my days I ain't got enough.
1: In March, my husband and I bought a new vehicle, and he turned the station up. And I remember, like, at the beginning when my husband first started listening in the station, he would come home and he would be singing "I Just Need You" by Toby Mac, because it's like an up.

0: since that time, our family has made a complete 180. Our daughter, she got out of the relationship. My husband, he wasn't so frustrated and angry with traffic. I told my family, this is an answer to prayer and I want to get baptized. And my daughter surprisingly said, I did too. There's just so many ways that the station has been a tool to pour, you know, the hope and the love of God into us and our family.
1: 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And you just heard the evidence in their testimony. 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
1: 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I'm Penny on Keep the Faith. It's too easy to get caught up in our own little worlds, but real life happens when we reach out and make a difference in somebody else's world. So we put together a very special version of Love God, Love People, and it's been created to encourage you to make a difference. And there's a lot of ways you can do that too.
2: If you want to be a person of unconditional love, unconditional kindness, and you want to stop because the other person is being difficult or you're not seeing any results right away, suddenly you realize, oh, that is conditional love. That's conditional kindness.

like, well, I want to do something for you. And I was like, okay. And she was like, I want to help you. She was like, I want to give you $2,000 to fix your car. Then I looked up and I was like, God, you are always there.

So we went ahead and gift blitzed, is what we called it, our little country town. We went to the nursing home and handed out Glads and Zinnias. We gave it forward and paid for coffee. And I could not believe the transformation in me. All of a sudden, I wasn't all thinking about myself.

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It actually comes from service. Jesus said, only in giving your life away will you ever know what it means to really live.

0: changes lives.
1: In the kingdom of God, he rewards us not on the things that the world might reward us for, but he rewards us on our faithfulness in the little moments, the unseen moments. 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

0: 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On the way from Keep the Faith. Ever heard of conversational intelligence? 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
1: 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I am more engaged in the conflict. And so I could see on his face how he started to shut down because I was paying attention to those cues that we tend to miss.
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0: When the news of the world is so unsettling, isn't it comforting to know that Jesus said there would be times like this? 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
1: The last few years, I went through 2 neck surgeries, and then after that, found out that I have multiple sclerosis and have just really been struggling, and I just wasn't getting better. Through all of that, I've been listening. But there's one moment in particular that I can remember where I was listening and the song, Because He Lives, from Matt Maher, came on.

0: the emotions of all the hard years I had just been all holding on to just kind of flooded out. And I was crying, and actually I was feeling the presence of God too. I pulled into the parking lot. I went into the store and someone saw me, I guess, as I came back out, and someone left me a note on my car from Deuteronomy 31:6. Be strong and courageous. Do not be frightened and do not be dismayed, for the Lord your God is with you wherever you go. God sent this angel to leave this note on my car, and it's something I'll never forget.
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0: When the news of the world is so unsettling, isn't it comforting to know that Jesus said there would be times like this? 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
1: I found KSGU, and within the first 30 days, I noticed a peace come over me and a change in tranquility in my life. And KSGN gave me hope.
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1: 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My arms are going in the car and I'm singing and shouting this song. So how could I not support when they've been there for me so much? And I feel empowered to share more, to reach out to others.

0: Yeah, you know, the real value of ministry is fully comprehended when you yourself need it. Jesus' encouragement through KSGN, through a song or word of encouragement, can move your mountain. 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
1: Yeah, you heard the proof and you feel nudged to make a difference. 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

0: know, even in the shakiest of times, God uses KSGN to share his love through the perfect song or a word of encouragement. 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
1: We had the opportunity to care for both my mother-in-law and my father-in-law. They both had heart incidences and needed to come and be in our home for a while. And you were in that sandwich season in life where you're caring for your aging parents and you're still raising your family. We have a good-sized family, four kids, so no, it's hard trying to have that balance.

being able to do what was needed to keep our hearts in the right place when you're tired from getting up several times during the night or feeling kind of discouraged to see your parents in that condition. The Lord used KSGN just to lift our spirits and keep our eyes on Him. He will send just the right song at just the right time. It's kind of just like a warm hug from Him at just the perfect time when you

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1: 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Phil Wickham, The Battle Belongs, came on a lot.
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0: could be just me, but sometimes it really feels like we've gone through a lot together. 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And for others like this.
1: I did a little experiment a few years ago where I was listening to news radio on the way into work. And I switched and I started listening to Christian music on the way into work. And I could not believe how much it changed my mood when I arrived at work. And, you know, work's hard. And you can get really depressed and really negative really quickly. You guys just had a wonderful blend of music and a lot of just encouragement, happiness, enthusiasm that applied to your daily life.

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1: I had suffered years of infertility. I wanted a baby so bad. That was just my desire to always be a mom.
2: They say this mountain can't be moved.
1: God led me to Psalm 20 and how he answers the desires of your heart. And I felt that he told me that I will have children. We tried for 10 years to get pregnant. People were praying so much. I was scared, but I just had this peace. And, you know, the peace that only comes from Christ. That's all I can explain it. The doctor said, well, congratulations, you're pregnant. And it was just surreal to find out I was pregnant.

0: 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It was just awesome.
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0: We're living through some stressful times, right? But the words and music on KSGN remind us. Jesus said, "Be anxious for nothing." Boy, do we need to hear that. And because people provide monthly financial support, you can hear it loud and clear. God's got this. And a life like this one is changed.
1: I have had tough cases in my field as a social worker, and years ago, I had to be present when a couple of infant twins were being taken into custody. That was an especially hard thing, and I really had to take a moment to just get back in the car and listen to KSGN and say a prayer to give me the words to work with this family and get the best outcome for those babies. And so it just really means a lot to me, and I thank God for the station.

0: I think it's important to give to the station because it reminds us that God is everywhere. 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And so if KSDN is doing all that for you, it's very important to give.
1: Mm-hmm. 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

0: You know, God has used KSGN to bring us through a lot. The ministry was there because someone provided monthly financial support. It's just that simple. The KSGN family of supporters introduce hurting people to the only one who can make a difference, and that's Jesus. And another life is changed.
1: So sometimes we go through struggles in life, but I think those are the times that we need to cling closer to God. I was working at a clinic as a brand new graduate, as a brand new provider, and eventually I was let go, and that was very difficult to swallow. And I started doubting, am I really doing what the Lord wants me to do? Is this really my calling? God was faithful. He was always faithful. And I think it was getting rid of my doubts, letting my doubts go, and holding on to faith that God stays in control regardless of our situation. Oh, yeah. Listening to KSGN, it helped me keep a good attitude. So many of the songs just spoke to me and helped me continue moving forward. So honestly, KSGN is, to me, is a huge blessing.
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1: If you look from the outside into my family, you would think, oh, they're the perfect little family, but the devil really tried to kill, steal, and destroy my family. He tried to kill my daughter. We found out she had a raging eating disorder. My son had a bout of paralyzing anxiety. And then we found out that my dad had a secret life. But KSGN just stepped in there. I just turned them on, as I always do. And that spoke to me that God is not just a loving God. He's a compassionate God. And more importantly, he's an on-time God. And he's like, I'm in the fire with you, child. We're going to come out together and we're going to be stronger. But trust me, because I'm not finished yet.

0: I give to KSJN on a regular basis because without them, there would just be an emptiness. And I get my Jesus on, if you will, by listening to them. And God wants you to put it where you're being fed. And KSJN is where I am being fed. And I see the fruits of paying it forward.
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1: Why, God, do people fall apart?
2: I had gone through a very traumatic experience when I was six. I was very lost and concerned growing up. I was always like wondering, is this normal, what happened to me? And I kind of pushed it away to the side a lot. And it wasn't until I got older when I finally came to terms with it. I had a huge prayer and call, a cry out to the Lord, and just truly forgiving that person and truly forgiving myself as well and the Lord as well, because I was turning a lot from the Lord at the time.
1: Wow.

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0: When the news of the world is so unsettling, isn't it comforting to know that Jesus said there would be times like this? 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
1: After I had left my ex-husband, my daughters and I, we were constantly moving because he was stalking me for leaving the abusive relationship. I'd wake up constantly during the middle of the night, just pacing the floor, looking through the windows, and it was like a nightmare. I would go in my room and close the door and just soak in the music. It was like as if God was draining out all of the fear and filling me with wonderful love. And KSGN was like me leaving the darkness behind me and me walking towards the light that God had waiting.

0: 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And KSGN was that for me.
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2: Out of nowhere, my employer decided to release me. 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Where can I go? What can I do? God made it clear. There's so much that you have questions about, but you got to remember, I've gone ahead of you, and I'm with you through this whole ordeal. My promises are true and faithful.

0: continue to allow me to have a source of income. I'm just trusting the voice and his way and his guidance and his direction. 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

0: Others give monthly, so the ministry of KSGN is there when you need it, to encourage others going through a rough patch and to celebrate God in your victories. 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
1: I was in a very bad marriage. I had my children taken by CPS. There was a lot of days where I had to be at the mercy of the system. I wasn't allowed to know where they were, a phone number, a house. I wasn't allowed to know anything. I went to my church and I was led to KSGN, and the songs that sung scripture is what I needed.

0: coming from a woman who was not patient, through God's strength, I was told through that music that it wasn't a denial to get my kids back that God was giving me, but a hold on. 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

0: You know, it could be just me, but sometimes it really feels like we've gone through a lot together. That's why people financially support the ministry of KSGN, so the encouragement will be there for you when you need it. And for others like this.
1: I grew up on the streets at 11 years old, started drinking alcohol by 13 and using drugs by 15. I stayed for so many years with whomever would have me. I hated that I was living this way. I was just so sick of myself.
2: You are not hidden. There's never been a moment you were forgotten.
1: I would pass this church. I would always look away, thinking it was too holy for me, or I would never go to a place like that. And plus, people usually weren't very happy to see me coming. They wouldn't want a person like me. But these people, they were coming towards me. There was a woman about my age. She was talking about her drug and alcohol use and the damage that that had caused in her life. And I thought to myself, this woman should be ashamed. Why is she blabbing about her horrible life? But all of a sudden, I could hear in my ears a voice saying, that's you. That's you. And the Jesus that totally changed her life. Well, she asked if anybody wanted this Jesus. Well, my hand went up so quick. And on that very day, that Jesus became my Lord and Savior and totally changed my life.

0: He took away all of my addictions for drugs and alcohol on that day in April.
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1: In my previous job, I had an accident and then I had to medically retire and I wasn't ready for it. I was 33 at the time, so it was definitely a change. I had so many dreams for myself, I guess you can say. I needed some kind of comfort. And as I was flipping through the channels, I came across KSGN. It just really hit me in a sense.

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0: with us.
1: We're living through some stressful times, right? But the words and music on KSGN remind us. Jesus said, be anxious for nothing. Boy, do we need to hear that. And because people provide monthly financial support, you can hear it loud and clear. God's got this. And a life like this one is changed.
2: 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And the goodness of God comes when you ask for it, when you reach out your hand and you dig deep in your soul, and that Holy Spirit comes alive in you, and you know that He's there, and that you can walk through anything. You can walk through the valleys, you can walk through the mountains, and you know that the Holy Spirit never leaves you. The Holy Spirit is with you, and it's the gift of God that He's given us.

In my work, I deal with many people that have had disasters and many people that don't know what to do or don't know where to turn. And God has placed me in their life to help them restore their lives, restore their houses, and God gives me the strength to do that. Listening to KSGN gives me the strength to do that. Whenever I feel weak, I call out to the Lord or I turn on KSGN and He gives me the strength. I wanted to let you know, you're not alone. God is always there. That I made it, and so will you. Lord will reach you at any part of your life, at any season in your life. God is there, even when you don't know that He's there.

0: Mm-hmm. 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

0: You know, God has used KSGN to bring us through a lot. The ministry was there because someone provided monthly financial support. It's just that simple. The KSGN family of supporters introduce hurting people to the only one who can make a difference, and that's Jesus. And another life is changed.
1: My husband died, and I now spend a lot of my time alone. One of the things that I miss the most doing now is something funny will happen on TV, and I'll look over to where he used to sit, and he's not there, and it sort of hits me again. At one point, I was in the car, and the song Just Breathe came on the radio. I pulled over to the side, and it sounds so simple, but I just breathed.

0: And when I breathed out, I felt like I was releasing some of the tension. And I sort of felt that that was the turning point for me. The moment when I realized I don't have to do stuff to feel better. I just have to breathe in the Word of God and breathe out and trust in Him. Just breathe. 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And they make me feel like I'm not so alone.
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1: I went through a motorcycle accident where I had a brain bleeding. I was in an induced coma and I broke my femur. I went through a lot of changing, a lot of perspective changing. I went through a divorce. I was spiraling.
2: Right now all you see are ashes where there was a flame.
1: That brought me to where I am now. I started going to church a lot. I got baptized at that church. The new life now that I have would be being very grateful and attentive to my kids now. I have three daughters. Being there for my daughters, for my kids, was what's more important to me.

0: Philippians 4:13 is always on my mind, and it's close to my heart. It's a reminder that God strengthens me a lot. Find God, talk to God, and He is listening. He is always there.
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Two shows coming in March. 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Oh, hallelujah. 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

0: When the news of the world is so unsettling, isn't it comforting to know that Jesus said there would be times like this? Through good times and bad, your financial support has reminded people of the joy and peace in Christ. 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And like breadcrumbs falling from your table, others are blessed. Listen.
1: I was going through a really hard divorce, so I was just crying out to God and be like, this is not fair. You know, like, what did I do that was so wrong? And I said, I just need

My brother was praying because he knew about me, but he just didn't know what my last name was, so they couldn't find me. So finally, he just said, you know what, God, like, if there's any way possible for you just to save her, because if you save her, if we can't meet here on earth, then we can meet up in heaven if she gets saved.

0: I just remember seeing him for the first time at the Harvest Crusade. And when he told me that story, I was just like, oh my gosh, I prayed to God about this, like, because I felt so abandoned that I was losing a family. And you prayed for me. And I just felt so loved and so honored. There's like that scripture in John 16:33 where it says, take heart, I have overcome the earth. And that just took a whole new picture of that. Like, yes, he has the whole earth, and he brought me and my brother together.
1: Yeah, you know, the real value of ministry is fully comprehended when you yourself need it. Jesus' encouragement through KSGN, through a song or word of encouragement, can move your mountain. But it never would have happened except for people around the corner from you who financially invested in KSGN.
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1: My husband and I, after my daughter was just a baby, we were going through a very difficult time, and he had wanted a divorce. And I just remember driving back and forth. I was going to school at the time and crying and praying as hard as I could. And on the way home from school one night, a song was playing, and it says in it that the God of angel armies is always by my

when that came on, I really felt like God was speaking right directly to me. And as my hand on the shifter, I just felt like the Holy Spirit just took my hand and was there right in the car.

0: Yes, we got through that time, and through prayer and through God and through KSCN. We are still married to this day, and in fact, I think we're going on 18 years now. And, you know, I know that God speaks to the station. He's there with me every time I have it on.
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0: You know, it could be just me, but sometimes it really feels like we've gone through a lot together. That's why people financially support the ministry of KSGN, so the encouragement will be there for you when you need it. And for others like this.
1: I'm at a school site, and he's actually placed me here for a reason, and I'm kind of like a teacher counselor. I work with kids every day, and, you know, we are able to talk about faith here and there, and I feel like that's why I'm here. You know, above all, I'm here to help kids and be there for them, but I can also hopefully be there for them in a spiritual way as well.

0: The role TSDN plays right now at work is that I put it on softly in the background, and I feel like it just changes the environment of the whole room. And when people come in, it feels like a positive place. It feels safe. One really neat thing that has happened with some of my students, one in particular, who was a pastor's granddaughter, every time we would talk, I'd be like, you know, there's this one song that I think would be perfect if you heard it. And at that moment, the song I was talking about came on the radio, and we would laugh because it was so neat that, you know, God was obviously in the room and he put that song on right at the exact moment that we needed it.
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1: 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My arms are going in the car, and I'm singing and shouting this song. So how could I not support when they've been there for me so much? 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

0: We're living through some stressful times, right? But the words and music on KSGN remind us. Jesus said, "Be anxious for nothing." Boy, do we need to hear that. And because people provide monthly financial support, you can hear it loud and clear. God's got this. And a life like this one is changed.
1: I was at the lowest part of my life. I had just broken up from a second marriage that I was going through. You feel like such a failure. You feel that nothing's going to go right ever. You're just hanging on to that thread. I was looking, I was trying to find out how to reach out to God. And I saw a faded bumper sticker on this car that I could barely read the numbers 89.7. And I believe it said Christian music. So I searched for it on my radio.

the one song that came on was I Need You Now by Plum. God used that song to touch my heart. And I knew if I kept on and kept trying to follow him and reach out to him and talk to him and through his song and through worship, I knew I was going to get out of the mess that I was in. I just realized then that at last little tiny itty bitty thread you're holding on to, I just realized then that it was the thread of Jesus'

0: How I'm doing now is I finally surrender to God completely. I found a church and I started going to their Bible college because I wanted to know more. Because of this station and that bumper sticker that I saw on somebody's car, they really opened the doors for me to find God, what it is to find love filled with joy and peace.
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1: You guys, check this out. Two news items. They just decided not to do a Survivor season this year.
0: Okay.
1: So that's item number one.
0: Right.
1: Item number two is I didn't know they were still doing it.
0: So you're not going to miss anything.
1: And I looked it up.
0: Yes, they've been doing it.
1: Season 41.
0: 41?
1: Yes.
0: Well, I didn't know it was that much.
1: That means there's like thousands of people that have been stranded. So.
0: Oh, wow. So after 41 seasons, they're not doing
1: it. Yeah, I was thinking from a COVID perspective, this actually be a show that you could do.
0: Good point.
1: You know, quarantine first. And
0: sure, all yeah. But yeah. A lot of people are living it in their homes.
1: That's what I was thinking. That's probably why we don't want to see it. We don't want to see
0: this
1: people
0: is not a departure from
1: isolated,
0: reality.
1: Eating stuff they normally wouldn't, then having to vote
0: oh,
1: and argue
0: yeah.
1: about it.
0: Done it.
1: We're living it.

0: 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And another life is changed.
1: I've been with the district for 15 years. The 23-24 school year was the most rough year for me, and I just really needed encouragement. I do listen to KSGN every morning. Phil Wickham, The Battle Belongs, came on a lot.
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1: I just kept praying. 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

0: 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That has been going on for almost 70 years. 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

0: 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We're Brant and Sherry.
1: So easy to get stressed out. And believe me, I get it. Like, all I have to do is look at my phone or look at the news or whatever. So all sorts of stuff to get you worked up about something. One thing I love about God, though, he's at peace. You're not worried.
0: That's good. Yeah.
1: Huh. I know it's kind of a basic thing, but I was thinking about that. And I was also thinking about how, you know, how people you hang out with, you start to be like them.
0: Yeah.
1: Start to take on their characteristics. Start to laugh like they do or joke like they do. Or, but if I'm spending more time with him, honestly, it's true. Like, he's not worried. He is at peace. I spend more time with him. I'm going to pick some of that up.
2: 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Not exactly the most positive drive to start things out with this morning coming out of Chino Hills. A SIG alert on the 71 southbound right before Pine Avenue where there's a crash involving a car and a big rig. The right lane has been blocked. It looks like they're getting ready to reopen things and cancel the SIG alert, but nonetheless, you'll have to deal with that as you come on through. And the drive is actually pretty mellow through that stretch, but after Euclid, we do have a stop-and-go drive to the 91, while the 91 westbound is a little heavy approaching the 15 to the 71 and then doesn't fully loosen up until just before the 241. KSGN is now heard in Irvine, subscription free on Apple CarPlay and Android Auto from the KSGN app. That's traffic. I'm Diana Olea.
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2: Years ago, I was not a Christian. I was a single mother. I had three children. I was going to college, and I was completely overworked, just on survival mode. I was so depressed, and I didn't believe I had any self-worth or value. It took all my energy to keep myself from having a nervous breakdown and to just making it through one more day.

0: have anybody to walk alongside me or anything. And then one day, I see in front of me a car. It had a bumper sticker. It says 89.7. So I immediately turned it on, and it was beautiful Christian music. So I thought, thank you, God. I just know that this is what I need to listen to. It was after that day that I accepted Jesus as my Lord and Savior that I was so overwhelmed with life, and so I just didn't make it to church. I still needed regular encouragement and motivation, and all I could say is the only constant thing that was in my life keeping me connected to God was KSTN.
1: You know, we all need help sometimes. Then a miracle takes place. 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And you just heard the evidence in their testimony. 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
1: We're just talking about the Survivor decided not to do their next season. They're going to take a season off or something because of all the coronavirus stuff. They're on season 41. I don't want to alarm anybody.
0: Shocked by that, yes.
1: You do the math on this. At some point, we're all going to be in one of their seasons.
0: Because they're going to run out of people.
1: Yeah.
0: Yeah.
1: And I don't...
0: You don't want to be.
1: I don't want to. It doesn't look fun to me at all.
0: Yeah.
1: The people don't seem nice.
0: Yes, but if they keep ticking these seasons off like that, you're going to be needed at some point and be called up to bat.
1: There's going
0: to
1: be a draft, and I don't want to be in this one at all. I don't want to dress like that. I don't want to be in this thing. I
0: don't
1: want to eat that stuff.
0: The island, nope.
2: 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If you were hoping to fly through Riverside into Corona this morning, unfortunately, you will need to plan for extra time. It is busy on the 91 westbound starting just after La Sierra. Then it gets kind of heavy as you approach the 15. It stays heavy to the 71 and then remains slow and go to just before the 241. No crash or anything, but a significant buildup already this morning. 71 southbound as you try to come out of Chino Hills into Corona. That's slowing you down from after Euclid over to the 91. KSGN is now heard in Irvine. 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

0: 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I'm Diana Olea.
1: It's a night of worship, wonder, and God's presence. 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I've got a reason to pray. Elevation Worship and KSGN has your tickets. Two shows coming in March. And opening for Elevation Worship, Elevation Rhythm. Goodbye yesterday. Oh, hallelujah, how they washed in the water. 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
1: I had suffered years of infertility. I wanted a baby so bad. That was just my desire to always be a mom.
2: They say this mountain can't be moved.
1: God led me to Psalm 20 and how he answers the desires of your heart. And I felt that he told me that I will have children. We tried for 10 years to get pregnant. People were praying so much. I was scared, but I just had this peace. And, you know, the peace that only comes from Christ, that's all I can explain it. The doctor said, well, congratulations, you're pregnant. And it was just surreal to find out I was pregnant.

0: 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It's just awesome.
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1: Serious question. If you could give a gift to the people you love, each person that you love, just a wonderful gift, what would it be? It's a tough question. But Jesus gave a gift to his friends, and he said, I don't give as the world gives, because you might think, oh, it's going to be some, maybe he's returning that golden frankincense, right? Whatever he's going to give us. No, he said, I'm going to give you peace. And honestly, as I was thinking about it, like, yeah, for people I love and for everybody, I wish I could give that. Me.
2: Yeah.
1: It's like the best gift.
2: That is a great gift.
1: Peace. Wholeness. No more anxiety. You know where your safety comes from. But he actually said that peace I leave with you, my peace I give you. Don't let your heart be troubled. You don't need to be afraid. He said that in John 14 to his friends. Like, he's saying that to us.
3: 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Well, things are normally pretty quiet coming out of Murrieta, but then this popped up, and it's a fender bender along the 215 heading southbound just before Murrieta Hot Springs Road. Now, this two-car crash is up against the center divider, but you're going to see some slowing from Los Alamos. On the northbound side of the 215, as you try to come through Paris, no crash, but some slowing from just before Nuevo Road, staying busy to just after Ramona Expressway. You're flying along, and then coming into Moreno Valley, it is heavy approaching Eucalyptus and pretty much stays busy over to University Avenue. 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I'm Diana Olea.
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0: news of the world is so unsettling, isn't it comforting to know that Jesus said there would be times like this? 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
1: 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And I started channel changing, and that's where I found 89.7. In 2024, I lost another son. So I just didn't know how to cope with anything like this. I just didn't cope right. But the radio station kept bringing me back.

I needed to hear something. I needed to hear the right words. I needed to hear it from a song, a testimony, anything. And I one day heard Strong, and that was it. It just took me. Every word, that song, I think it was just for me, how I was supposed to handle it.

0: 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I don't know how you're coping with it. I don't know how you're still standing. I hear that all the time. And I told him, I do. It's because Jesus and the radio station.
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3: 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Well, things are normally pretty quiet coming out of Murrieta, but then this popped up, and it's a fender bender along the 215 heading southbound just before Murrieta Hot Springs Road. Now, this two-car crash is up against the center divider, but you're going to see some slowing from Los Alamos. On the northbound side of the 215, as you try to come through Paris, no crash, but some slowing from just before Nuevo Road, staying busy to just after Ramona Expressway. You're flying along, and then coming into Moreno Valley, it is heavy approaching Eucalyptus and pretty much stays busy over to University Avenue. 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
1: You know, it's so hard when you see all this stuff that's going on, and there's so much stuff going on. It's very hard to be a person of hope. Like, where people would look at you and go, what's up with that? But that, yet, that's who we're supposed to be if we're followers of Jesus. And we can think, I'm giving you a pep talk, but I'm giving me a pep talk too. Okay, but you would think like, yeah, but we're in remarkable times. It's worse than, no, it's not. I promise you it's not. Study history. It's not. My goodness. The stuff, even in the day, like, always be prepared to give an answer to anyone who asks about the hope that you have. Mm-hmm. He's writing to people in Rome who were in being persecuted.
0: Yeah.
1: Because of their belief in Jesus. Like, it's a difficult time then too, but we're supposed to be so hopeful. People are supposed to go, what's up? And it's not because you're ignorant. It's not because you're Pollyanna-ish about everything. Mm-hmm. You know, but you also know who God is. That's what makes a difference. That's the reason. That's why we should be people so hopeful. People are like, what's up with that?

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1: So sometimes we go through struggles in life, but I think those are the times that we need to cling closer to God.
2: Trouble knocking at my door today, I ain't gonna let it in.
1: I was working at a clinic as a brand new graduate, as a brand new provider, and eventually I was let go, and that was very difficult to swallow. And I started doubting, am I really doing what the Lord wants me to do? Is this really my calling? God was faithful. He was always faithful. And I think it was getting rid of my doubts, letting my doubts go, and holding on to faith that God stays in control regardless of our situation.
2: Oh, yeah. I'm so blessed. I'm so blessed. Got this heartbeat in my chest.
1: 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So many of the songs just spoke to me and helped me continue moving forward. 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
1: Well, with back to school, you know, full swing and all that sort of stuff, there's a question that comes up with math all the time. You hit a certain point, usually about sophomore year, maybe earlier, where you're like, what am I going to use this for?
0: That's true.
1: Y equals MX plus B. When am I ever in my adult life?
0: Yeah.
1: Am I going to be graphing something to find out what the slope is?
0: Right.
1: With Y equals, the truth is you will use it.
0: How? When?
1: When your kids need help with their homework. So the fact that you're not going to use it, that's a lie.
0: That's a great point.
1: It's the circle of life, you guys.
2: 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Well, things were quiet coming through Montclair, but then we had a fender bender pop up on the 10 westbound at Monta Vista. Well, that's over to the right shoulder, but it is a busy drive. You're looking at brake lights from Euclid. It stays busy past the crash scene into Pomona over to Fairplex. Also looking at a heavy drive as you make your way through Corona. On the 15 north connector to the 91 west, a crash popped up there. Over to the right shoulder of the transition, it is slow approaching the 91, but the 91 west is heavy, leaving the 15 to the 71, and then fully loosens up after Green River. 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I'm Diana Olea.
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the dad that was singing to his toddler was there with his wife or girlfriend, but they were in pretty desperate financial times. They both had been laid off of their job, and they found out that she was pregnant with their third child. So just seeing him being fed by the message of that music and then sharing it with his child was quite moving.

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1: So we were just talking about something that is in short supply right now, and that's peace, like at a personal level. You don't see too many people that are, you would say, are at peace right now. Mm-hmm. But I saw this thing in Proverbs. I'd never seen this verse before, and it says, deceit is in the heart of those who devise evil, but those who plan peace have joy. Hmm. Plan peace. And I looked up like what the original language was there for, and it literally means like plan, advise for peace, promote peace, like people who are of peace. And we're not just talking about absence of war here, like, you know, put those guns down out there. Like, we'll talk about your personal ability to be at rest, finally, and to be able to promote that in other people so that they can find wholeness in who God is. Like, the people who do that, if you're actively doing that, helping people find peace, like, it says you're going to have joy. You're going to be different.
2: 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Things started out pretty okay, nothing too major, and then the slowing has begun. You're going to see that all over into Corona, the 91 westbound. The slowing begins approaching Pierce, and then it gets heavy at the 15, stays heavy to just before the 71, but doesn't loosen up until after Green River. 71 south is heavy from Euclid to the 91. Coming out of Lake Elsinore and trying to move into Temescal Valley, you've got brake lights on the 15 northbound from before Lake Street. The drive continues to be stop and go to Cahulco, slowing again from Magnolia to the 91. 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I'm Diana Olea.
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0: You know, it could be just me, but sometimes it really feels like we've gone through a lot together. That's why people financially support the ministry of KSGN, so the encouragement will be there for you when you need it. And for others like this.
1: Why, God, do people fall apart?
2: I had gone through a very traumatic experience when I was six. I was very lost and concerned growing up. I was always like wondering, is this normal, what happened to me? And I kind of pushed it away to the side a lot. And it wasn't until I got older when I finally came to terms with it. I had a huge prayer and call, a cry out to the Lord, and just truly forgiving that person and truly forgiving myself as well and the Lord as well, because I was turning a lot from the Lord at the time. Wow.

0: I did hold a lot of grudges and a lot of anger towards it, but Christ just helped me in the process, and it was amazing. Don't be afraid to share your thoughts and feelings with God, because he's always understanding and knows exactly what we're going through.
1: You know, we can all choose to give up, but as you just heard, they received the faith to keep going. Jesus, through KSGN's constant encouragement, was there all because of someone else's financial support. Would you be that someone else right now?
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0: 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We're Brant and Sherry.
1: People can come up to you and they can say, hey, you're just lying on the couch. You're not busy at all. Why don't you do something? Blah, blah, blah, blah, blah. You're so this and that.
0: Have you heard these words before? Maybe. Okay.
1: It might be personal, but the truth is you remind them that we have 50 to 75 trillion cells in our bodies, and about half of those are red blood cells.
0: Okay.
1: Okay.
0: Right.
1: You tell them that. And then you say, well, each red blood cell that you're pumping through there, so that's maybe 25, 30 million, or excuse me, trillion cells.
0: Yeah.
1: They each go through your body all the way through in 20 seconds.
0: Okay.
1: So you're when you're lying there, you are moving millions of cells at extremely high speeds.
0: I see.
1: So people are like, you're not doing anything.
0: Something is happening.
1: No clue. You remind them of what's going on because you're...
0: I ask a question? Uh-huh. This would be my natural question.
1: Oh, sure. Yeah.
0: Is, can any of those red blood cells do the dishes? That's what I need done.
1: This is when you turn over and you face the back of the couch and you just start snoring really loud.
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3: 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My dad passed January 28th and my mom September 19th. And during that time, I was deep into my alcoholism. I felt like there was no hope. No light in my life. I felt darkness

0: through yet.
1: When I found KSGN and I heard the words, "Don't stop praying," I can honestly say, like, it got me through.

have to say that in the darkest times, some God just lit a light. And I have to say that light, majority of the time, was listening to this radio station. And it gave me the light that I needed to either, you know, to stop, to slow down. So December 7th of 2022, I've been sober since then.

0: When I think of KFCN, I think of comfort. I now think of hope. I think of love. It brings me faith. And it also brings a community, because hearing their stories on this radio station, and it reminds me I'm not alone. Those songs come on and it fills the void. It fills the emptiness, and it fills those things that I don't go and drink. It helps. It really does help.
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3: 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Well, the day's not starting out so great for somebody coming through Corona, unfortunately. 91 eastbound right before the 15, they've blown a tire and they're stuck blocking the right lane. So CHP is going to help get them out of the way. It's a little busy through there. It's much busier on the westbound side of the 91 through Corona, with slowing that starts before Pierce, heavy at the 15. It continues to be heavy to the 71, opens up after Green River. You're loaded up out of Chino Hills into Corona as well, with delays from before Euclid to the 91. 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I'm Diana Olea.

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1: Good morning, and this report is sponsored by Positive Coaching Alliance. Well, positive news in that we don't have any major wrecks going on right now, but you do have plenty of slowing all around on the 210 heading westbound. You're going to see brake lights from before Cherry, kind of heavy, in fact, it just passed the 15, but continues to be a stop-and-go drive all the way to just before Town Avenue. While the 15 southbound, you're on the brakes from before the 210. The drive is busy over to Foothill, slowing again from the 10 almost to the 60. The 10 westbound, slowing you down through Bloomington, delays from Cedar in patches to just before Etiwanda, 60 West busy from the 15 to Archibald, and again leaving Chino from after Ramona to Grand. 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I'm Diana Olea.
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1: It is time for Brant's Three Things today. Three things to make life simpler. Because, hey, especially when it comes to religious subjects, people get really complex with stuff. So it's good to scale back a little bit. Three things to remember just to make life simpler. Here's number one. I have to be reminded of this all the time. God designed us for closeness to Him. And that's what He still wants. That's what He wants. He wants me to talk to Him, not just about Him. It's easy for me to do that on the radio, too, and I'm so sorry when I do it. Like, I just talked about God a bunch of times. Did I talk to Him? I'm trying a lot harder off the air when I'm walking around to talk to Him, because that's actually why He made us. He wants to enjoy us and to know us.

0: We're living through some stressful times, right? But the words and music on KSGN remind us. Jesus said, "Be anxious for nothing." Boy, do we need to hear that. And because people provide monthly financial support, you can hear it loud and clear. God's got this. And a life like this one is changed.
1: Out of nowhere, my employer decided to release me. I was struggling, trying to figure out, okay, where am I going to come up with finances? Where can I go? What can I do? God made it clear. There's so much that you have questions about, but you got to remember, I've gone ahead of you, and I'm with you through this whole ordeal. My promises are true and faithful.

0: God had continued to allow me to have a source of income. I'm just trusting the voice and His way and His guidance and His direction. Because I know if I try to do it on my own now, I will be lost.
1: Mm-hmm. You know, when you're going through a rough patch and you begin feeling so alone, it's those moments that the faith of Jesus through the music and the encouragement of 89.7 KSGN provides hope. 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
1: Doing Brant's three things. Three things to make life simple, just to remember. Here's the second one. We already did the first one. The slightest little bit of attention that we can turn to God during our day is very pleasing to Him. A guy named Brother Lawrence wrote that in a book we talked about that called Practicing the Presence of God. Practicing the Presence, what's it called? You just read it, right?
0: Yeah, Practicing the Presence of God. Yes, that's it.
1: You know, when you say something, you start to doubt yourself.
0: Yes.
1: But he said that just the slightest thing, while he was washing the dishes, just like, when we take my mind back to Him, you can think, well, that's not a big deal, but it is a big deal. I mean, acknowledging God in the middle of our mundane things, that's a very big and wonderful thing.
2: 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Checking out your drive coming through March Air Reserve Base, and thankfully, it's not too bad. The 215 northbound just a little bit slow from Ramona Expressway and past Harley Knox. It opens up, you think you're off the hook, but through Moreno Valley, it is a bit heavy. That slowing starts at Cactus, heavy at Alessandro, stays heavy to right before Central Avenue, and then just continues to be slow and go through the Riverside Interchange and continuing over to Barton. Also, going to see on the 215 southbound right before La Cadena, a crash there with a couple of cars off to the right shoulder, but a heavy backup out of Colton from the 10. KSGN is now heard in Irvine, subscription free on Apple CarPlay and Android Auto from the KSGN app. That's traffic. I'm Diana Olea.
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0: know, God has used KSGN to bring us through a lot. 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And another life is changed.
1: My husband had a chronic condition, and it was very difficult to watch him slowly die before my eyes. I spent a lot of time in prayer asking God to help him breathe because he had COPD. It was very difficult to watch him lose his ability to do things and his hope.
2: And every time I'm stuck in indecision, losing my vision, you close the distance.
1: I relied on the Lord to help me, and I listened to KSGN often then, and it was amazing how a song would come up and it would just be what I needed to hear at that time.

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1: Three things to make life simpler. This is Brant's three things for today. Hopefully helpful things. We do this to make life simpler. Here's the third thing. Please remember this. We talk about this on the show quite a bit, but just like everything, it's like it's good to hear again and again. I have to remind myself of this. Look, today has its own trouble. Be here today. Be present today. Don't be thinking about the big plans, like what you haven't done in the past, you know, the big thing you want to become in 10 years, whatever. Like, God wants us to be faithful. I'm convinced of this. He wants me to be faithful with the people who come across my path today.

0: If you're a teacher, it's your students today. It's the people in the hallway today. If you're a salesman, it's the people you're on the phone with, the people you're visiting today. Like, those people, you're a mom, it's your kids today. Your dad, it's your kids. It's not, we're like big picture planners in America. It's what we were always thinking, but that's a way to avoid something beautiful, which is just be faithful with what's going to happen today.
1: Good morning, and this report is sponsored by Mothers Against Drunk Driving. If you need to move through Chino in a hurry, well, that's not going to be the case this morning, because the 60 westbound is starting to slow you down as you come up on Euclid, and then a heavier patch from Ramona to Phillips Ranch Road, staying busy over to Grand. Well, the good news to Cremona is we are accident-free, but unfortunately it is busy on the 91 westbound, leaving the 15 and getting past Green River, 71 south, jammed from Euclid over to the 91. And also looking at heavy brake lights coming out of Colton into Riverside on the 215 south. Southbound from the 10 to Columbia. KSGN is now heard in Irvine, subscription-free on Apple CarPlay and Android Auto from the KSGN app. That's traffic. I'm Diana Olea.
2: 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And opening for Elevation Worship, Elevation Rhythm. 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Oh, hallelujah. I've been washed in the water. 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
1: I grew up on the streets at 11 years old, started drinking alcohol by 13 and using drugs by 15. I stayed for so many years with whomever would have me. I hated that I was living this way. I was just so sick of myself.
2: You are not hidden. There's never been a moment you were forgotten.
1: I would pass this church. I would always look away, thinking it was too holy for me, or I would never go to a place like that. And plus, people usually weren't very happy to see me coming. They wouldn't want a person like me. But these people, they were coming towards me. There was a woman about my age. She was talking about her drug and alcohol use and the damage that that had caused in her life. And I thought to myself, this woman should be ashamed. Why is she blabbing about her horrible life? But all of a sudden, I could hear in my ears a voice saying, that's you. That's you. And the Jesus that totally changed her life. Well, she asked if anybody wanted this Jesus. Well, my hand went up so quick. And on that very day, that Jesus became my Lord and Savior and totally changed my life.

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1: Yeah, so that would be hard. They wanted you to run a mile?
0: Yes, and they put the workout up on a board, and I had seen the whole workout and was like, wow, that's tough. And I hadn't seen it. The second time I looked at it, at the bottom it said, rest 2 minutes, run a mile. And instantly, at that very second, it made me think of it because back to school, mm-hmm. I was 14 again. Mm-hmm. President's physical fitness test. I don't know if everyone knows what that is. Mm-hmm. The president wanted to embarrass us once a year.
1: Yeah, I can't remember. Maybe it was Reagan. The first.
0: Was it?
1: I can't remember who was first with it.
0: Carter, maybe.
1: The goal was to completely humiliate every school child in a uniform way in front of the other school children, especially the girls. Like, how can I humiliate that guy in front of the girls that he wants to impress? And then they just watch him as he fails to do even a single pull-up. And they hear his bleeding and his crying. How can... Because from the Oval Office, it's hard to arrange. Like, how... Oh. And then presidential physical fitness
0: test. Yes, they did it.
1: Yeah.
0: Yeah. So that's what the mile was for me.
1: Took you right back to that.
0: It did.
1: How'd you do? What'd you run it in?
0: You mean at CrossFit?
1: Yeah.
0: I don't even know. I just wanted to finish.
1: Okay.
0: Because that was the biggest goal.
1: Well, you're here.
0: I am here.
1: She finished.
0: Yes.
1: That is the biggest goal. You finished well.
2: Good morning. And this report is sponsored by Mothers Against Drunk Driving. Well, things were starting to look better coming through Chino Hills and into Carbona, and then this popped up. Talking about this stall on the 71 southbound, it's just after Euclid. It's a construction truck that broke down, blocking the right lane. So a heavy backup as you approach Euclid. It continues to be heavy to the 91. 91 westbound, that's heavy, leaving the 15 and just past Lincoln, continuing to be stop and go past Green River. If you want to get the Moreno Valley, you're going to need some extra time because that 215 northbound is jammed at Cactus. It stays heavy over to Central, doesn't open up until right about University. And KSGN is now heard in Irvine. 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I'm Diana Olea.
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1: My wife got some not so good news about her health, and the doctors and the teams told her and us that she's gonna need a new liver. When we received the news, it wasn't quite a shock, but in that scary moment, you feel helpless. And as men, you know, we wanna do everything we can to protect our family. We both work at a prison, and an inmate was actually listening to this year, and it just spoke to us. You know, being at work and just kind of worrying about what the future holds. The actual song is The Power of His Name by Lincoln Brewster.

0: the music just really gave us strength, gave us hope. We're on the better side of this. My wife, she received her liver. She is in recovery. And I just feel that because of the station, because of our journey, you know, we felt that other people have been praying for us. And, you know, it can be special for us for a long time.
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3: Good morning, and this report is sponsored by Mothers Against Drunk Driving. If you were hoping for a quiet stretch coming through the Cajon Pass, well, you've got that in the fact that we don't have any major wrecks coming through there, but the drive on the 15 South is busy. You're going to see that after Ranchero Road until about the 138, and then it's a beautiful stretch. Leaving Rancho Cucamonga, the 15 South does slow from the 210 and over to Foothill and below speeds coming up onto the 10 and to just past Harupa. Coming through Carbona, it's a little heavy on the 91 westbound from the 15 to Lincoln, but stay slow and go past Green River. And a stall on the 71 southbound just after Euclid, blocking the right lane with a heavy backup from Euclid, staying heavy to the 91. KSGN is now heard in Irvine. 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

0: When the news of the world is so unsettling, isn't it comforting to know that Jesus said there would be times like this? 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

0: good. 89.7 KSGN with Matthew West. That's good. I'm Donna Cruz. Peter Burton is going to be opening up both of his shows when he heads to Packing House Christian Fellowship in Redlands on the 25th, and then in Yorba Linda at Friends Church on October 2nd. And if you want to find out more about the show or tickets or any of the other great concerts that are heading our way too, all that goodness is on the events calendar at KSGN.com.
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0: Others give monthly so the ministry of KSGN is there when you need it, to encourage others going through a rough patch and to celebrate God in your victories. 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
1: 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I am an amputee, and each day can have its own struggles. So I really want to get back to the amputee community. I have since helped start an amputee support group. I'm kind of doing what I had set out to do, and the world is open.

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0: 89.7 KSGN, Big Daddy Weave, The Lion and the Lamb. Hi, I'm Donna Cruz. You'll see it soon. These cute little girls in their uniforms and all their patches standing next to their mom right by the table outside the grocery store. Yeah, they have powers. They get me to eat way more cookies than I want to every year. They're delicious and it's for a good cause. So I walk by the table thinking, okay, I'll buy a box to be supportive. Next thing you know, I'm hiding Thin Mints in the freezer for the rest of the year, taking them out one sleeve at a time. And if that wasn't bad enough, now they're coming for our dogs. Right alongside of those Thin Mints and peanut butter goodness, they're going to have Patch Pals. These are cookies made just for puppies. They're soft-baked blueberry muffin-flavored treats shaped like those cute little patches on their cute little uniforms. Because apparently our dogs need a seasonal cookie problem too. But alongside the puppy treats, they're going to have a new cookie for humans coming out called Sparkables. These are crunchy oatmeal chocolate chip cookies. They have sprinkles on them. And the reason they have so many different ingredients is because they wanted to really highlight the fact that this particular cookie can have this much color and this much goodness without 9 of the major food allergens. And this is going to be another good reason for us all to keep our New Year's resolutions about diet and exercise, because the puppy treats and the human treats start going on sale online January 12th. And you'll have to hold tightly to those New Year's resolutions, not just in January, but February, March, and beyond, because they're going to be selling these things through April. I mean, if you think about it, it's a pretty genius idea. Who doesn't want to give their dog a treat at the end of the day?
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0: You know, it could be just me, but sometimes it really feels like we've gone through a lot together. That's why people financially support the ministry of KSGN, so the encouragement will be there for you when you need it. And for others like this.
1: Hi, my name is Kalia, and I'm 10 years old. When I was little, I guess we would just listen to the songs and sing along. But I guess now that I've gotten older, I know what the songs mean now. And it just helps me in the morning get ready if I'm mad or sad or happy. It can help me be encouraged. We've grown up listening to you guys, and I love the music so much. I've memorized every song that you guys have. And so it's just nice to have a station where I know the songs and I know

0: some of the stories just kind of inspired me. Also, my friend's mom has breast cancer and newly found liver cancer. So she found God in her tragedy and started going to church with her friend. So I just wanted to show my love for them by giving money, my allowance of $5 a month. Somebody praise God for that.
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1: I've been a photographer for 23 years. Running my own business, I've just been blessed. You know, I had a job for 20 years, but I knew that I wanted to do it on my own. And I was so nervous. I was so afraid to quit, you know, a job that I've had for 20 years. And, you know, I definitely depend on your station. You know, when I would be leaving that job every day, I just kind of felt miserable. And turning your station on would just kind of bring me back to happiness.

0: 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And even after I quit, I would question, you know, like, is this the right thing? And the next day I would wake up with a new client. And then it happened again. I'd question, like, are you sure, Lord? Are you sure I can do this on my own? The next day again, I wake up with a new client. I'm like, it's been awesome, and I love it. It's definitely a passion of mine. So it's fun to be able to work through your own passions. Your station is just blessed with the Holy Spirit, and we all feel that, and I thank you for that. And that's why I give, because I don't want that to ever go away.
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0: 89.7 KSGN with Kane. I'm so blessed. I'm Donna Cruz. 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

0: We're living through some stressful times, right? But the words and music on KSGN remind us. Jesus said, "Be anxious for nothing." Boy, do we need to hear that. And because people provide monthly financial support, you can hear it loud and clear. God's got this. And a life like this one is changed.
1: One of the reasons my husband wanted to slow down is he had gotten sick and they were having difficulty diagnosing what was happening, and we were thinking cancer. And I could see my husband's health, you know, deteriorating. He wasn't himself. And I remember it got to the point where I was in the house and I couldn't even breathe of how much pressure and just fear had actually come in.
2: I was an orphan, defined by mistakes. Thought I was forsaken, but you gave up the chase.
1: And I remember I went outside, and it was during winter. I couldn't even feel God. And my spirit was just trying to feel God. I remember looking up at the moon, and I put the KSGN app on my phone. And I'm looking up at the moon, and I'm saying, "Lord, I know that you commanded the moon to be there. And I know that he is in this with me."

0: Everything came back. All of a sudden, there was nothing wrong with him. 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So it's important that the community rally around the radio station and support it. It really does bring hope. I hear testimony after testimony recommending it to other people. And it's important to donate because it's written how the people of God would give to the apostles so that they could go out and do the work of the Lord. And that's how I see this radio station.
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0: perfectly. 89.7 KSGN with Micah Tyler. That's perfectly. Hi, I'm Donna Cruz. We're here to pray for you, and we're passionate about lifting up you and your family. 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
1: 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And opening for Elevation Worship, Elevation Rhythm. 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

0: You know, God has used KSGN to bring us through a lot. The ministry was there because someone provided monthly financial support. It's just that simple. The KSGN family of supporters introduce hurting people to the only one who can make a difference, and that's Jesus. And another life is changed.
1: My son, who had been a drug addict for 26 years, had come back to Christ and been clean. He ministered to everybody he could find. And a friend of his went to the biker bar and got drunk and annoyed some bikers. And Grant went to get him. But the bikers came out and they killed him.
2: I was sure by now, God, you would have reached down and wiped our tears away, stepped in and saved the day.
1: Praise you in the storm. I really began singing that song then. God, I will praise you because I know you're good. I will praise you for what you did for Grant. And I cannot tell you how much it helped to actually praise God when I was brokenhearted. A couple months later, I was praying about Grant, and into my heart, God whispered, I gave you my son, you give me yours. And I cannot tell you what a difference it made. And the music has so ministered to me, and I just praise God for KSGN.

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0: 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Hi, I'm Donna Cruz. Some people say this truly is the most wonderful time of the year. I think anytime seasons change, it feels like a fresh start or just a time of rest. I feel like I have several different personalities when it comes to my favorite season. Summer used to be my favorite. I think, oh, great, long days full of sunshine, poolside barbecues. Then I think about winter and it's like, ooh, crisp in the air and the excitement of Christmas and a new year just around the corner. And then when it's spring, it's all things new and absolutely beautiful trees and flowers budding everywhere you look. But then I think about fall, and this time around, it's quite possibly my favorite season. Maybe it has a lot to do with the fact that summer was pretty challenging, and we decided to take a Christmas vacation. So now wintertime is going to be really busy. So I'm pouring it all in to fall. And so when I read this, I was like, yep, I can really relate. Autumn shows us how beautiful it is to just let things go.
1: 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A great way to do that is with a challenge gift that motivates others to give too. 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
1: I've been very fortunate that I've been able to work 35 years with my father in this family business, and he is in his 91st year. And at the end of January, he got the flu, which turned into pneumonia, and he ended up being in the hospital. And I really thought I was going to lose him.
2: I'm at the end of myself, and I'm tired. I've tried all that I know to do.
1: Being able to listen to these stations in the office and just hear the reinforcement of those promises of the gospel, the promises that the Lord will be with you through everything, man, it really was helpful to me. I think the song Desperate by Jamie McDonald it hit me right at that time where I was thinking about, you know, what would you do without your dad? And man, it, you know, that just kind of resonated with me, kind of how my heart was feeling. Just such a deep emotional connection.

0: I am happy to say he is fully bounced back from that, and he's running around at 91 years old, selling insurance and taking care of customers and, you know, making it happen. So it's pretty awesome. I realize and recognize how powerful it is when you fund Christian ministry. You know, I was thinking there's so much negativity and secular content that barrages us every day. And we need to look away from all that and fix our eyes on Jesus. And since you're listener funded, that is really the only way you're going to thrive, is if people step up and support their local Christian radio.
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1: When I was pregnant on my fourth, that's when we got the news that my husband needed to have dialysis because he had kidney disorder. And I am actually homeschooling my kids. And then with all the demands of everyday life, and I guess the most challenging one would be, you know, watching the diet. That can be very, very overwhelming. But you feel like you cannot make mistakes because these are lives dependent on you.

0: in my quiet time with the Lord, when I hear the songs in KSGN, that's when I'm reminded that, hey, Claudine, there's a great God taking care of all these things. You just have to surrender, and that's it. Just believe and surrender that the Lord is putting all this together and He will make things new, which He did. Fast forward to now, my husband has received a kidney, and he's now 2 years post-transplant, and he's doing great. Now, with actually 4 children, I started supporting KSG, and for our household, it even opens the door to conversation about lyrics and the messages we allow into our hearts and minds. And hopefully, we'll all be able to bring back what the Lord has given us, which is the greatness of His life.
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0: that on 89.7 KSGN. I'm Donna Cruz. You know how that thing happens where you hear basically the same message over and over again? Could have been in something you read or in a conversation, maybe a song that you heard on the radio. This has been it for me this week. There's a verse in 1 Peter that says, each of you should use whatever gift you have received to serve others. And I like that phrase, whatever gift you have, because it takes away the excuse that, you know, what we have isn't impressive enough. Not everybody's going to be the leader that can organize people and bring them all together, but maybe you're great at making a meal or fixing something that's broken or explaining something that most of us find very confusing. It could be, and don't discount this, it could be that you're gifted to make somebody laugh when life has gotten really heavy. We notice these big gifts that stand out and we kind of shrink back and say, wow, must be nice that you have the ability to do this for so many people or in such a big way. The gifts that come with a big stage or a fancy title. God has always been very good at using those gifts that don't. There's something about the ordinary gifts that end up making a huge difference in life. And I think for me, when those gifts are used, what happens on the other side of that lasts a lot longer than the big flash we might see from a stage.
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0: When the news of the world is so unsettling, isn't it comforting to know that Jesus said there would be times like this? Through good times and bad, your financial support has reminded people of the joy and peace in Christ. It's for you and your family. And like breadcrumbs falling from your table, others are blessed. Listen.
1: The company that I worked for was acquired by another company, and I was in my 26th year. And after the acquisition, I was laid off. We've been praying for something to come along for the last 2 years. And a position came up out of the blue online, and I applied for it, and they really wanted to see me. The day of the interview, I was kind of monitoring the traffic that morning to get to downtown LA around 10 a.m. And by the time I got to my car, my hour and a half drive time was now 2 hours, which would have put me late.

listening to KSGN as I was driving out. I just sat there and I just said a brief little prayer and I asked Jesus, I said, if this was meant to be, please help me get there in time. And then by the time I got to the building, I was a half an hour early. It was like a 15-minute interview, and he goes, I'm ready to give you an offer. And I just kind of sat there dumbfounded, and it's a great opportunity, and it, you know, will get my family back on track.

0: It was a couple days afterwards, and they're asking for donations, and I just called my wife up and said, we have to do this. 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

0: 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Hi, I'm Donna Cruz. 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

0: You know, even in the shakiest of times, God uses KSGN to share his love through the perfect song or a word of encouragement. 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
1: When I first started listening was for ministry. And so that's kind of where I was at, was trying to figure out, hey, God, what does my ministry look like? You know, what are you calling us to do? And I've gotten involved in different ministries, you know, like prison ministry. Remember.

Mostly I'm volunteering with the kids that are locked up. And, you know, there's been struggles. There's been times where I felt like I wasn't making a difference. And so there's times where I'm driving out there to the jail and just wondering, like, what am I even doing here? And it just seems like, you know, either a song would come on or, you know, they might share a, you know, some scripture. And that has been a tremendous help to me. And, you know, I kind of see that as, you know, God saying, you know, just keep going.

0: I believe it's so important to keep the radio station going and to support them, because I've seen the way that they love people. I've seen the way that they tangibly share God's love. You know, that's something that I need. You know, and I think God sees that. He kind of provided that door. And just really, you know, using them to kind of keep giving me a direction on how I need to be pursuing the ministry that He called me to.
1: 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When you understand the bigger picture, you understand that you're investing, sharing Jesus for a better you and a better community.
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0: Others give monthly, so the ministry of KSGN is there when you need it, to encourage others going through a rough patch and to celebrate God in your victories. 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
1: Since I started listening to KSGN, I would say I'm more aware of how I'm responding to certain situations. I was in a stressful work situation where my patience was being tested a lot. And a couple of days I felt like just, you know, dropping what I was doing and walking off the job.
2: Spinning my wheels, thinking that there's something I could do.
1: A lot of times, either on my lunch break or when I was going home, I might get emotionally overwhelmed and I maybe, you know, cry. But then I listened to a certain songs on the radio station and it was like a sense of relief that would come over me. Reassuring you that, you know what, if you need to cry, just go ahead and cry and let it out. And when I would hear that, I know that my Lord and Savior, He's with me every step of the way and things are going to be okay. And they always have been.

0: Spirit was like, give, and then as time goes on, the Lord is going to bless me to be able to give a bigger contribution. And then that's something that I don't feel like I'm doing it out of obligation. It's something in my heart that I desire to do, and I feel good about it when I'm doing it as well.
1: Ah, I love it. 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And it wouldn't have happened except for listeners like you financially supporting this ministry. It's kind of like the child providing the loaves and fishes that Christ used to feed thousands. Like that child, would you give up your little lunch to reach thousands?
2: Please, would you think about a monthly gift first? 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

0: righteousness. 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
1: 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Now, where would I be

0: You know, it could be just me, but sometimes it really feels like we've gone through a lot together. That's why people financially support the ministry of KSGN, so the encouragement will be there for you when you need it. And for others like this.
1: Years ago, I was not a Christian. I was a single mother. I had three children. I was going to college, and I was completely overworked, just on survival mode. I was so depressed, and I didn't believe I had any self-worth or value. It took all my energy to keep myself from having a nervous breakdown and to just making it through one more day.

0: have anybody to walk alongside me or anything. And then one day, I see in front of me a car. It had a bumper sticker. It says 89.7. So I immediately turned it on, and it was beautiful Christian music. So I thought, thank you, God. I just know that this is what I need to listen to. It was after that day that I accepted Jesus as my Lord and Savior that I was so overwhelmed with life, and so I just didn't make it to church. I still needed regular encouragement and motivation, and all I could say is the only constant thing that was in my life keeping me connected to God was KSTN.
1: 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Jesus, through KSGN's constant encouragement, was there all because of someone else's financial support. Would you be that someone else right now?
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0: 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Haven't seen it yet. I'm Donna Cruz. You could talk to 10 different people about this and get 10 different theories. There are small groups, charts, tips. I found this one online. It's 12 tips when it comes to how to start looking for your purpose. There's so many books about this too, and Bible studies. And we're expected to somehow put this all together and suddenly find our recipe for purpose in life. Psychology Today goes as far as saying that finding purpose can completely change your life. The Bible tells us that we should seek out our purpose that God has for us. And if you're someone like me, tending to occasionally, or maybe a lot, overthink things, it's really kind of a relief to realize that there are parts of your purpose, like leading up to it, that can even change over the years. Think about this. If you've ever pulled up a map to get somewhere, one way might get you there pretty quickly, but you'll be dealing with grumpy people on the freeway. Another way might get you there a little bit later, but you'll have a more pleasant drive, but you still get there. And this was good news too, that even just starting to consider what your purpose might be can draw you into a closer relationship with God.
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1: What brought me to KSGN, I had done a direct prayer meeting to God. It was honestly something that I really, really needed. I had childhood trauma, you know, just other things that I had dealt with as a young child, and brought it to my adult life. So when I walked out of this meeting and I sat in my car, the first thing I did was, I'm going to look for a Christian station. And the first station I found was

And from that moment, it has not left my radio. And so it was allowing me to forgive certain people and break certain chains and drop weight that I had been carrying for all these years. And I felt like a new person. And I'm probably the person you're going to see driving down the street with my hands up, singing loudly, worshiping, because that's my worship time. And honestly, KSGN did that.

0: 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For me, it was the first station that came up and I saved it because they gave me something when I needed it the most. So when they say born again, I feel born again. I have that in love feeling for Jesus that I never had before.
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1: Why, God?

0: We're living through some stressful times, right? But the words and music on KSGN remind us. Jesus said, "Be anxious for nothing." Boy, do we need to hear that. And because people provide monthly financial support, you can hear it loud and clear. God's got this. And a life like this one is changed.
1: Yeah, I went through a couple years of heavy addiction. And when you're in the addiction, you know, you have a sense of hopelessness, that there is no hope. And, you know, sometimes you do feel alone. And that's where the station comes in, is that you have another source of communication with God. You know, there's a song by Torrin Wells that's called Known. And that song just really, especially over the last 6 months to a year, has just really kept me, you know, dialed in with Jesus and knowing that His pursuit of me is just nonstop. I'm fully known and loved by you. I'm very happy to say and very thankful to say that I've received victory in that. The recovery of my addiction and this station is such a part of that. You know, and when I heard another listener sharing their testimony the other day and was going through something similar to me, you know, that's when it just finally clicked in that I need to get behind this ministry and support it.
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0: 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God's Not Done With You. I'm Donna Cruz. 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

0: You know, God has used KSGN to bring us through a lot. 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And another life is changed.
1: I've been a follower for all my life, but the past couple years I've been dealing with a diagnosis of borderline personality disorder, and I've spent time in the hospital from multiple suicide attempts and self-injury and all that kind of stuff. And the past month I decided to do kind of a fast, but with music, you know. And since I've been listening to you guys, I've just felt more uplifted and more free. I just wanted to let you guys know that you keep me going. And I've just felt more uplifted and more free.
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1: Thank you so much for listening to the show, by the way. We're honored you're here.
2: Looks like we have a little bit of a theme here.
3: Yeah, because I start thinking about certain stuff and then it comes out.
2: Yeah, peace. Now, to tell people, I don't ever know the content. I'm listening in real time with everyone else.
3: Yeah.
2: So I notice us talking about peace quite a bit.
3: Yeah.
2: Just wondering what started you on that path. I mean, obviously, there's a lot of anxiety right now. But
1: I was walking the dog early this morning,
2: mm-hmm.
1: and I was asking God, this is going to sound, please, no. That I am not Mr. I don't know what to say, Mr. Spiritual.
2: Mm-hmm. The clouds parted and the word was departed.
1: No.
2: Right.
1: But I'm walking the dog and I'm praying. And what I pray for is, God, please help me to talk about stuff that matters to people. Would it be a blessing mm-hmm. to people?
2: Mm-hmm.
1: I'm pretty much over, I think, trying to be cool.
2: Yeah.
1: I think.
2: Mm-hmm.
1: Not much left of it. I needed to give that up by necessity.
2: Working out.
1: But no, I was actually thinking about that. And like mm-hmm. people, peace is such a big deal in the Bible. Our peace, to be at peace, to be the wholeness, shalom type peace. Like,
2: mm-hmm.
1: and I don't feel like many of us are, mm-hmm. but we can be if we remind each other of it.
2: Yeah.
1: So that's it. That's all.
2: It's a reminder for all of us.
1: Yeah, that's what I was thinking. And then when I started, I actually Googled peace this morning and was mm-hmm. looking at different scriptures and how much Jesus talks about it and the gift that he gives us of peace. Like, I don't want to blow that gift and just throw it away because I want to watch an hour of news.
2: Mm-hmm.
1: Like, no. I want this peace thing.

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1: The song that I love most on KSGN is The Goodness of God, because it is so real. And the goodness of God comes when you ask for it, when you reach out your hand and you dig deep in your soul, and that Holy Spirit comes alive in you, and you know that He's there and that you can walk through anything. You can walk through the valleys, you can walk through the mountains, and you know that the Holy Spirit never leaves you. The Holy Spirit is with you, and it's the gift of God that He's given us.

In my work, I deal with many people that have had disasters and many people that don't know what to do or don't know where to turn. And God has placed me in their life to help them restore their lives, restore their houses, and God gives me the strength to do that. Listening to KSGN gives me the strength to do that. Whenever I feel weak, I call out to the Lord or I turn on KSGN and He gives me the strength. I wanted to let you know, you're not alone. God is always there. That I made it, and so will you. Lord will reach you at any part of your life, at any season in your life. God is there, even when you don't know that He's there.

0: You know, we all need help sometimes. Then a miracle takes place. 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And you just heard the evidence in their testimony. 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
1: People are shocked by this, but I am a shock jock. I shock people.
2: They're shocked that you shock.
1: I know. Wow. It's layers of shock.
2: Yeah, I see.
1: So being a shock jock is very profitable. It gets attention. It gets you out there.
2: Do you feel like you've profited from it?
1: Not yet.
2: Okay.
1: Building up.
2: Takes time.
1: But I also I'm rated G.
2: Yes.
1: So I shock people just by being shockingly interesting or helpful or something. Like some information. What this? Think about this. This has a little theological redemptive twist to it as well.
2: Oh, great.
1: Okay, so.
2: What a twist.
1: Before you make fun of it, Sherry. Think about this. From a galactic point of view, humans really are more precious than diamonds. I mean, we really are. Because there's diamonds all through space, all through planets and stuff. Like, from God's perspective, like, we're really unique and beautiful. Like, the person sitting next to you or whatever, that's... You can say, you know, maybe a person weighs 200. Well, 200 pounds of diamonds is worth, but they're worth more. They're rarer than that. So that's kind of, hang on a second. Kind of shocking.
2: I don't know.
1: Maybe not shocking, but at least sort of interesting, when you say? Not really?
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1: 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And then
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1: Yeah, it'll hit you totally differently next time.
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0: during good times and especially scary times, the ministry of 89.7 KSGN reminds you, God's got this. 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
1: Back in 2015, I lost my sister to cancer. In 2017, I lost my little brother. In 2018, I lost my dad. And in 2020, I lost my mom. So, by the time my mom passed, we were a family of seven. And suddenly, we're a family of three.
2: And every time I'm stuck in indecision, losing my vision, you close the distance.
1: How I felt, because I had lost so many of my family members, I just was kind of in a daze. And I don't think I could have gotten through that as well without KSGN. It was those times when I would get in my car in the morning because I'd be driving to work, and I would remember, oh yeah, there's KSGN right there for me, and there's God speaking to me through this song or that song, or through some encouraging words spoken on the station. You know, He is always there with us, that He never leaves us, He never forsakes us. He's just such a loving God.
2: And I felt so in the walls of Canaan. 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

0: mm-hmm. personally, like, need to be at peace. And we should be if we're people who trust God. We really should. It, regardless of all the other circumstances, there should be this deep peace that's there. Mm-hmm. And Sherry pointed out a scripture. This is in Isaiah.
1: Yeah, chapter 26.
0: You want to read this? You want me to read it?
1: Yeah, you read it, Brant Hanson.
0: I'll read it with today's scripture reading.
1: It's Brant Hanson.
0: No, she said this. And I was like, oh, that's right. It says, you will keep in perfect peace him whose mind is steadfast because he trusts in you.
1: Yeah.
0: So we'll have peace if we're actually going to trust him. But that's the thing. Like, it's really hard when you don't see where this is going.
1: But my mind and my thoughts have to be steadfast on him because I'm looking around.
0: Right.
1: I'm going to sink.
0: No, there's no way.
1: Yeah.
0: There's no way you would just, like, peruse the news and go, oh, we have a lot of hope.
1: Yeah.
0: Much reason for hope here. Hope. Oh, more good news. More, more, more, more. No, that's not what they're going to do. And, this is when the trust thing matters.
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0: Hey, this is Brant. And you may not know this, but Sherry just had surgery.
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1: Right. 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
0: 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And that's what I'm talking about.
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0: Okay, so you got to do the numbers.
1: Oh, no, you go ahead.
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1: Okay, all right.
0: Thank you.
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0: When the news of the world is so unsettling, isn't it comforting to know that Jesus said there would be times like this? 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
1: I went through a motorcycle accident where I had a brain bleeding. I was in an induced coma and I broke my femur. I went through a lot of changing, a lot of perspective changing. I went through a divorce. I was spiraling.
2: Right now all you see are ashes where there was a flame.
1: That brought me to where I am now. I started going to church a lot. I got baptized at that church. The new life now that I have would be being very grateful and attentive to my kids now. I have three daughters. Being there for my daughters, for my kids, was what's more important to me.

0: Philippians 4:13 is always on my mind and it's close to my heart. It's a reminder that God strengthens me a lot. Find God, talk to God, and He is listening. He is always there.
1: Yeah, you know, the real value of ministry is fully comprehended when you yourself need it. 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
2: Yeah, you heard the proof and you feel nudged to make a difference. 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
2: Yeah, you can't do this. It's like an airline tip. You can't get out at any point and just decide to go for a walk on the wing of the aircraft.
3: Yeah, I'm sure that's frowned upon.
2: This lady in Ukraine did it, or mm-hmm. she started to, and, yeah. but she wasn't under the influence or anything. She just wanted to stretch her legs, go for a little walk.
3: Sometimes you want to stroll.
2: So pilots might want to, as a part of your announcement at the beginning, let people know, hey.
3: As a reminder.
2: Yeah. May want to, at some point, get out, walk around on the wing. We ask you
3: not do that.
2: Maybe we need a light, too, up there that shows somebody, like, little figure, stick figure walking on the wing.
3: And then a little Ghostbuster sign through it.
2: We're going to keep those lights on, the no walk on the wings lights. That's still on, so please don't do that right now.
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1: After my divorce, I moved back to California with my son from Colorado. My ex-husband was in the military, but he now suffers from PTSD, and it was just too much to handle having a newborn and everything. And that's why, you know, we decided to get a divorce. But he lives here now in California, too. So we definitely want to be an example of what co-parenting is. 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Actually, he started listening to it because of my son's excitement for the radio station.

0: have seen several changes in the way that my ex-husband now is from the PTSD. 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He's turning to God now.
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1: You guys, check this out. Two news items. They just decided not to do a Survivor season this year.
2: Okay.
1: So that's item number one.
2: Right.
1: Item number two is I didn't know they were still doing it.
2: So you're not going to miss anything.
1: And I looked it up.
2: Yes, they've been doing it.
1: Season 41.
2: 41?
1: Yes.
2: Well, I didn't know it was that much.
1: That means there's like thousands of people that have been stranded. So.
2: Oh, wow. So after 41 seasons, they're not doing
1: it. Yeah, I was thinking from a COVID perspective, this actually be a show that you could do.
2: Good point.
1: Yeah, quarantine first. And
2: sure, yeah. Maybe, a lot of people are living it in their homes.
1: That's what I was thinking. That's probably why we don't want to see it. We don't want to see
2: this
1: people
2: not a departure from
1: isolated,
2: reality.
1: Eating stuff they normally wouldn't, then having to vote
2: oh,
1: and argue
2: yeah.
1: about
2: it. Done it.
1: We're living it.

0: Others give monthly, so the ministry of KSGN is there when you need it, to encourage others going through a rough patch and to celebrate God in your victories. Because of ongoing financial support, a living God reaches through and changes a life like this one.
1: I was going through a really hard divorce, so I was just crying out to God and be like, this is not fair. You know, like, what did I do that was so wrong? And I said, I just need help.

My brother was praying because he knew about me, but he just didn't know what my last name was, so they couldn't find me. So finally, he just said, you know what, God, like, if there's any way possible for you just to save her, because if you save her, if we can't meet here on earth, then we can meet up in heaven if she gets saved.

0: I just remember seeing him for the first time at the Harvest Crusade. And when he told me that story, I was just like, oh my gosh, I prayed to God about this, like, because I felt so abandoned that I was losing a family. And you prayed for me. And I just felt so loved and so honored. There's like that scripture in John 16:33 where it says, take heart, I have overcome the earth. And that just took a whole new picture of that. Like, yes, he has the whole earth, and he brought me and my brother together.
1: Ah, I love it. A story of a life changed by faith and how God used KSGN to provide hope when it was most needed. And it wouldn't have happened except for listeners like you financially supporting this ministry. It's kind of like the child providing the loaves and fishes that Christ used to feed thousands. Like that child, would you give up your little lunch to reach thousands?
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0: 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We're Brant and Sherry.
1: So easy to get stressed out. And believe me, I get it. Like, all I have to do is look at my phone or look at the news or whatever. So all sorts of stuff to get you worked up about something. One thing I love about God, though, he's at peace. You're not worried.
0: That's good. Yeah.
1: Huh. I know it's kind of a basic thing, but I was thinking about that. And I was also thinking about how, you know, how people you hang out with, you start to be like them.
0: Yeah.
1: Start to take on their characteristics. Start to laugh like they do or joke like they do. But if I'm spending more time with him, honestly, it's true. Like, he's not worried. He is at peace. I spend more time with him. I'm going to pick some of that up.
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0: You know, it could be just me, but sometimes it really feels like we've gone through a lot together. That's why people financially support the ministry of KSGN, so the encouragement will be there for you when you need it. And for others like this.
1: I was at a point where I wasn't working, I was searching for work, and I couldn't find a job. I had gone on 30 interviews, and every single one of them had turned me down. It was a lot of constant rejection and constant, like, I'm not good enough. And I'm like, everything that I do will never be enough. I was at a worship night helping out there, and the song that was playing there was Make Room. That night I wanted to walk out of the church and just like walk away from God. And I was just like, I can't make room for you, God. Like, I've done everything that I can. Like, I've had enough. But I decided to stick through it.

0: the very next morning, I had a job offer. Now I've been able to have joy in my workplace, and I actually get excited about coming into work, doing the thing that I have been fascinated with since I was a little kid. I remember sitting at my desk listening to KSGN and hearing the song Make Room. I remembered being in that moment, sitting there in the church saying, God, I can't do it. And like, I didn't make room for him, but he still remained faithful and blow my expectations out of the water.
1: You know, we can all choose to give up, but as you just heard, they received the faith to keep going. 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Would you be that someone else right now?
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2: We're just talking about the Survivor decided not to do their next season. They're going to take a season off or something because of all the coronavirus stuff. They're on season 41. I don't want to alarm anybody.
1: Shocked by that, yes.
2: You do the math on this. At some point, we're all going to be in one of their seasons.
1: Because they're going to run out of people.
2: Yeah.
1: Yeah.
2: And I don't...
1: You don't want to be.
2: I don't want to. I don't. It doesn't look fun to me at all.
1: Yeah.
2: The people don't seem nice.
1: Yes, but if they keep ticking these seasons off like that, you're going to be needed at some point and be called up to bat.
2: There's going
1: to
2: be a draft, and I don't want to be in this one at all. I don't want to dress like that. I don't want to be in this thing. I
1: don't
2: eat that
1: want
2: stuff.
1: The island.
2: Nope,
1: no.
2: Nope.
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1: Being a single mom, especially with three boys, every day is a challenge and you feel like you're pulled in a million different directions.
2: I used to feel the weight of the chains that I was holding till my Savior came and broke.
1: 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You know what? We all can do it.
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1: Serious question. If you could give a gift to the people you love, each person that you love, just a wonderful gift, what would it be? Mm. It's a tough question. Mm-hmm. But Jesus gave a gift to his friends, and he said, I don't give as the world gives, because you might think, oh, it's going to be some, maybe he's returning that golden frankincense, right? Whatever he's going to give us. Uh-huh. No, he said, I'm going to give you peace. And honestly, as I was thinking about it, like, yeah, for people I love and for everybody, I wish I could give that. Me.
2: Yeah.
1: It's like the best gift.
2: That is a great gift.
1: Peace. Wholeness. No more anxiety. You know where your safety comes from. But he actually said that peace I leave with you, my peace I give you. Don't let your heart be troubled. You don't need to be afraid. He said that in John 14 to his friends. Like, he's saying that to us.
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0: We're living through some stressful times, right? But the words and music on KSGN remind us. Jesus said, "Be anxious for nothing." Boy, do we need to hear that. And because people provide monthly financial support, you can hear it loud and clear. God's got this. And a life like this one is changed.
1: My husband, he has a lung disease called cystic fibrosis. And throughout our first years of being together, cystic fibrosis really took a toll. He was reliant on oxygen. We'd always be in the hospital. And the doctors told us that he was going to need a double lung transplant. And I remember during those 18 months, there were days that he would just get really, really sick. And I didn't know, like, if he was going to make it, you know? And I remember listening to KSGN and hearing this song, "Haven't Seen It Yet."

And I remember driving home one day and hearing that song, and it literally gave me the faith to keep holding on that we were going to get the call. And we just had an

0: And in April 2019, he finally got the call, and it was the perfect set of lungs. And he is now almost a year and a half out. He does not rely on oxygen anymore. He's doing amazing. And when I heard that we could give donations, I knew that I needed to, because the station helped me in such a way to give me hope and faith to hold on in our situation, that I want to do that for others.
1: Mm-hmm. 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
1: I just love seeing Christians. We're going out in public and we're putting on these amazing displays. Several weeks ago, Hollywood Boulevard, nearly 1,000 saved. And here in Boston's historic marketplace, it's a different kind of protest. They call themselves abolitionist rising. They are pro-life people. They are gentle, and they are singing inside this historic marketplace. Shh, listen.

0: This report is sponsored by Mothers Against Drunk Driving. As you travel on the 60 heading eastbound in Chino, you'll see some brake lights coming up to Ramona, and it stays slow from there until you get to the 15. The 15 northbound, watch for some tire tread that's scattered across the two middle lanes right at Harupa Avenue. Traffic's backed up to the 60. And if you're traveling on the 215 southbound in Colton, coming across the 10, it's a slow ride into Riverside, easing up right around Central. KSGN is now heard in Irvine. 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I'm Pedro Moreno.
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1: Well, we're right here with D. Michael Harrison and his wife. And D. Michael, you're talking about how men are like pots and women are like calendars. Want to explain that for your wife and me?
2: For example, if a man is walking down the street and a beautiful woman says, "Hey, nice shirt," I guarantee he still owns that shirt, even if it's 20 years later, because he will hold on to that compliment forever. And he will think back to that. It's like, yeah, when I wore that shirt, that pretty girl said it was nice. Whew. But women, on the other hand, not even close. You give them a compliment and within minutes, they need another one, or they just don't survive. Or you're the worst person ever. Or you never say anything nice to me. Or you're just mean and just forget everything. But that's why you got to keep complimenting. It's like, oh, you look pretty today. Oh, what a nice smile. Oh, your hair looks so good, even though it looks the same as it did the day before. But they could have been absolutely beautiful the day before. And you tell them, well, you look like you did yesterday. Somehow that's not a compliment anymore. Right through. They have no memory of compliments, but they need them to survive. Men, on the other hand, will take one. Every 10 years, you look so pretty, babe.
3: Thank you.
2: That's a great dress. I love it. It's so cute. What a great, yeah, such great taste in clothes. That's amazing. Your makeup looks good, too.
3: Thank you.
2: See, it never ends. You just got to keep doing that all day, nonstop. If you want to be happy, if you want to have peace at your home, just constant compliments. Doesn't matter. And you got to be careful with those. It's not easy.
3: So you like the color of my dress?
2: It's so good. It looks great with your skin tone.
1: Okay, you both have the relationship dialed in.
4: 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Riverside, the 91 westbound just before La Sierra. Watch for a crash that has the carpool lane off limits. You'll see some stop-and-go traffic from Van Buren. And the 71 southbound in Chino Hills, it's a slow ride. Once you get to Pine Avenue, that stays slow until you transition onto the 91. Traveling on the 10 westbound in Colton, right at Pepper Avenue, looks like an earlier crash is out of lanes. Your drive is recovering from Anderson Street. KSGN is now heard in Irvine, subscription-free on Apple CarPlay and Android Auto for the KSGN app. That's traffic. I'm Pedro Moreno.
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8: In my previous job, I had an accident and then I had to medically retire and I wasn't ready for it. I had been working, you know, since I was 16, and when I retired, I was 33 at the time, so it was definitely a change, and I had so many dreams for myself, I guess you could say, but I needed some kind of comfort, and as I was flipping through the channels, I came across KSGN, and it just really hit me in a sense of comfort and understanding that, you know, we just need to grab onto God and hold on and just find comfort in Him, because He knows why He does things. And we just need to be willing to accept it and see where it takes us.

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1: Well, it's scriptural. The joy of the Lord is my strength. So what do you do to give other people joy? Maybe there's something that you do or who you are, a gift that you've been given. Kathy, what for you?
2: I'm new in my walk with the Lord. I've always walked with the Lord, but I've, you know, kind of like walked really slow. I've always known that he's a part of my life and he's, you know, the reason that I'm here. Went through a whole lot of struggles after a 17-year marriage and ended and everything. And so just went through that really deep depression. And now that I'm out of that, I pray every day that the Lord will get me out of my selfish ways. And I'm taking baby steps, and it takes me an hour to drive to work every day. And during that hour, I try to be very courteous of the other drivers and let them merge in. If they want to get, you know, get in front of me, that's okay. I back off. I smile. I wave. And I just pray that the Lord will get me out of myself, you know, remind me that it's not about me, it's about him.
1: Kathy, that's so beautiful. It is so good to have you in the family. And what a great reminder to me to be less competitive on the road.
3: 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Watch for a crash in Riverside if you're on the 91 westbound just before Tyler Street. It's causing delays backed up from about Madison and the 15th southbound in Norco just before 2nd Street. There's a wreck along the right shoulder. It's causing some spectator traffic as you make your way from about Limonite Avenue. And the 10 eastbound in Ontario, looking slow once you get past Vineyard heading into Fontana. That clears up at Cherry Avenue. KSGN is now heard in Irvine, subscription-free on Apple CarPlay and Android Auto from the KSGN app. That's traffic. I'm Pedro Moreno.
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0: WFAN has your tickets. Two shows coming in March. And opening for Elevation Worship, Elevation Rhythm. Goodbye yesterday. Oh, hallelujah. Elevation Worship. 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
1: Hold on. Turn up the radio. You're not going to want to miss this. Katie, she was in a car by herself. She was hit by a drunk. Her car totally smashed, rolled. EMTs arrived. The jaws of life and things that they usually use, they could not extract her. They knew it was going to take a moment, and so they were going to try to calm her down, and she wanted to pray. So everybody took a moment. Katie prayed, and no sooner was she done and the EMTs stood up, there's this tall guy.
2: He was dressed in a black priest shirt with a white collar. He had a small little white container of anointment oil is what it appeared to be.
3: And he asked if he could anoint the girl in the car. And at first, my first thought was that it would possibly send the wrong message to Katie, that maybe we had called a priest.
1: But you allowed him to anoint her?
4: A sense of calmness come over her then, even more so than what she had been already. I can't be for certain who said or how it was said or where it come from. We very plainly heard that we should remain calm, that our tools would now work, and that we would get her out of that vehicle.
1: And just a moment later, another fire department came with larger jaws of life. They were able to extract Katie, and no sooner had they done that, they turned around to thank the priest, and he wasn't there. Then they started looking at the pictures in people's phones of that event, and in none of the pictures was there the priest. And then, as you could understand, they were obsessed at this point. They contacted every church within a 30-mile radius to find out if somebody from that church had been there that night of that wreck. Nope. But you know who that was.
5: 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Watch out for a stalled big rig. If you're on the 91 eastbound in Riverside just before McKinley, that's taking up the right lane, adding to the busy ride from the 71. And if you're on the 60 eastbound in Chino, you'll run across some slowing once you get past Ramona. It's going to stay slow heading into Ontario. That'll ease up at Archbold. And the 15 northbound in the Cajon Pass, it's a slow ride from the 215 to the 138. KSGN is now heard in Irvine. 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I'm Pedro Moreno.
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9: 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One of the challenges that I faced in 2020, I was doing some rock climbing in the U.S. Virgin Islands. And on the coastline of the particular area that I was rock climbing, a rogue wave of about 25 to 30 feet wiped me off of the rocks. And it severed my foot.
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9: 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It took me 2 hours to hike with 1 foot back to my vehicle where I was eventually found. I'm very grateful for this doctor. He was able to put the foot back on. I've underwent 4 surgeries, and my health is recovering gradually. But, you know, just listening to the radio station, it just continued to inspire me, continue to give me aspirations, continue to give me just a more positive take. And so far, thank God, by the grace of God, my foot is good.
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1: I am so sure you know somebody like them. They're a couple of girls, and you call yourselves?
2: We're single Christian girls. Every time we see a cute guy at our church, we're going to check if he has a ring on his finger.
3: We're single Christian girls. We're going to pray for our future husbands several times a week, even though he has no idea we exist.
2: We're single Christian girls. We don't have boyfriends, so we're going to live vicariously through all of our friends who are getting engaged like every other month.
3: We're single Christian girls. At least three older women from our church have tried to set us up with their grandson.
2: We're single Christian girls. We're going to make a husband list and probably edit it every few months.
3: We're single Christian girls. We're waiting on God's timing, but sometimes ask if he has expedited shipping.
2: We're single Christian girls. We're gonna overuse the phrase season of singleness, but it's true. It's only for a season. Right, God?
4: 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As you travel on the 91 eastbound in Riverside, just before McKinley Street, watch for a stalled big rig that still has the right lane off limits. You'll see a heavy ride coming away from Surface Club Drive. And if you're on the 15 headed southbound in Corona, looking at some brake lights once you get past Magnolia, it stays slow to about Temescal Canyon Road. And the 15 northbound into the Cajon Pass, you'll see brake lights piling up at Kenwood. It stays busy till the 138. KSGN is now heard in Irvine. 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I'm Pedro Moreno.
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6: In March, my son, who was 15 months at the time, somehow made it out the front door. And my wife found him in one of our ponds, unresponsive. The ambulance arrived and they rushed him to the hospital. We were told that he wouldn't be coming back. And about an hour later, they got a heartbeat. It was a miracle.
7: You're just a sleep, and it's time to leave.
6: We would switch off every 24 hours, my wife and I, at the hospital. And we would just listen to KSGN and cry. And as we came home, and then use it to fill up our face tanks, as we call them, as we went back to the hospital to be with our son again. And while we were in the hospital and he was recovering, they have KSGN on, and the songs and messages that I heard gave me incredible hope. The song that's talking about Lazarus and things like that, that just hit so close to home, considering my son was not with us for a period of time and is here. You know, it's a miracle, and he just continues to make milestones that surprise doctors and nurses.
8: 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When you understand the bigger picture, you understand that you're investing, sharing Jesus for a better you and a better community.
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1: Okay, got a friend here with seven facts that will prove God is real and blow our minds. Hit it.
2: Number one, Noah's Ark held exactly 8 people to restart humanity. Modern science now shows that there are exactly 8 major human blood types that exist today. Number two, in Genesis, God created light on day 1, but he didn't create the sun, moon, or stars until day 4. Light doesn't come from the sun. Light comes from God. If you're in a dark place, remember that God is the true light. Number three, in the Bible, Satan is known as the serpent, right? And Jesus is known as the Lamb of God. But did you know that the literal anti-venom for snake bite is made from lamb's blood? The blood of the lamb is quite literally the only thing that neutralizes the poison of the serpent. Number four, in Colossians 1:17, it says of Jesus, in him all things hold together. But if you look at the human body under a microscope, the cellular glue that holds all your organs and your skin together is a protein molecule that's called laminin. It's literally the physical structure of a perfect cross under a microscope. Number five, when Jesus rose from the dead, his face cloth that was left was neatly folded in the tomb. In ancient Jewish culture, if a master threw his napkin down, he was finished eating. But if he folded it, it meant that I'm not done. I'll be right back. Jesus literally leaves us the message, hey, I'm coming back.
1: I am amazed. And she's got two more. Give me a couple of songs and I'll have that for you.
3: 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Watch for a crash on the 10 eastbound in Ontario just after Euclid. Has the left lane blocked, you'll see a busy ride coming away from Mountain Avenue. And if you're on the 60 eastbound in Chino, you're looking at brake lights coming across Ramona. It stays slow from there until you get to about Archbold. And we still have a stalled big rig on the 91 eastbound in Riverside just before McKinley. That has the right lane off limits. It's causing a busy ride from Lincoln. KSGN is now heard in Irvine. 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I'm Pedro Moreno.
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7: I had gone through being trafficked when I was like 13, homelessness, domestic violence, the whole thing, a lot of trauma, and felt like God really didn't want me because of what happened in my childhood. And I heard something on KSGN one time, and it just clicked. And it was like, wow, wait a minute. God does love me.

me. Next thing I knew, October 31st, I was diagnosed with 4th stage small cell lung cancer. They'd sent, I had 20 months. I turned the radio on, was listening to a song, and I was like, wait a minute, man can't judge what number I have, only God can. So I got on my knees, and I asked God to help me find one glimpse of joy, whether it's just looking out the window, turning the radio on with you guys. I feel like God's wrapping his arms around me and telling me, you're going to be okay.

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2: Got a friend sharing seven things that proves God is real that'll blow your mind. We already did the first four. Two remaining. Pick it up at six.
3: Number six. Have you ever wondered why Christians always use the symbol of a fish? I always thought it was to do with the loaves and fishes. But in the early church, under intense Roman persecution, believers couldn't safely speak the name of Jesus. So they used the secret code. And the Greek word for fish is ichthys. And early Christians realized that the original five Greek letters of that word formed a perfect acronym, where each letter started a new word. And it spelled out this: Jesus Christ, God's Son, Savior. So when you see a fish today, you're actually looking at a 2,000-year-old secret code that literally saved lives.
2: And number seven.
3: The name for God in the Old Testament is Yahweh, but it's spelled without vowels, so it's YHWH. Now, these letters make up the exact sound of a breath, where yah is the inhale and way is the exhale. Now, in Genesis in the Bible, it says that God formed man from the dust of the ground and breathed the breath of life into his nostrils. That means that your very first breath at birth and the absolute last breath you take in death is in the name of God. Also, Psalm 150 says this: let everything that has breath praise the Lord. You can't even breathe without praising him.
4: 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The 91 eastbound in Riverside, watch for a stalled big rig just before McKinley. That's taking up the right lane. Overall, it's a busy ride from the 71. And if you're on the 10 eastbound in Ontario after Euclid, there's a crash. Has the left lane off limits, you'll see traffic backed up from the 57. And the 15 heading northbound into the Cajon Pass. Slow ride from the 215 to the 138. KSGN is now heard in Irvine. 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I'm Pedro Moreno.
2: 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I've got

0: Elevation Worship and KSGN has your tickets. Two shows coming in March. And opening for Elevation Worship, Elevation Rhythm. 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Hallelujah, I've been washed in the water. 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
2: You know, it could be just me, but sometimes it really feels like we've gone through a lot together. 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And for others like this.
3: I am a single parent, and my daughter is also a single parent with two teenage daughters that live with me, so life can be very challenging, and it's like you never really know what's going to happen, and there's a lot of uncertainty and fear, a lot of fear and concern. And I think that on a daily basis, just all of the things that come up, knowing that I'm able to turn it over to God, and I can turn it over to KSGN and just praise God that whatever comes our way, it's like God is speaking through whatever song happens to be on at that time. I see you in everything, all day. I feel really comforted and know that I am doing the right thing and that I am spreading God's word through my grandchildren and their friends and everything. And I love supporting a channel that will always be there for you.
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1: This little light of mine, I'm going to let it shine. We're supposed to. This comes from Matthew 5:16. Let your light so shine before men that they may see your good works and glorify your Father who's in heaven. Usually it's checkers that you're buying something. And so I like to ask them, are you having a good day? And then usually a nice conversation springs out of that. And I encourage them before I leave. And they usually, like almost 100% of the time, they look like they appreciated the exchange. Other ways to let your light shine. Occasionally, you hear somebody who's going through one of those life events, and maybe they need dinner cooked for them and their family. So you show up with dinner, or you order them several boxes of pizzas, stuff like that. Always on the lookout for it.
2: 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Taking up the left lane, you'll see delays backed up to about Arlington Avenue. And some good news, 10 eastbound in Ontario, just after Euclid. Looks like a crash has been cleared from the left lane. Your drive slowly recovering as you make your way from the 57. And the 15 headed northbound in the Cajon Pass. It's a slow ride coming across the 215 to the 138. KSGN is now heard in Irvine, subscription-free on Apple CarPlay and Android Auto from the KSGN app. That's traffic. I'm Pedro Moreno.
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8: 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I had lost my mom, and that brought like a change in my life where I was in medical school. My grades went down. I had to drop out because of depression. I was just not retaining anything. And I blamed God for that, and I separated myself from him.

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And one day I was just driving in my car and just started scanning on the radio, and that's when I heard a song.

0: 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And when I do feel sad now, I do go back to my happy place, which is KSGN. 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